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1: I'm from Shreveport, Louisiana, and I think that it's influenced my music, basically because it's just kind of in a melting pot. You know, Shreveport, the musical history of Shreveport goes back very, very far, back to the Louisiana Hayride, and I think that music is a huge part of what Shreveport is, and being that close to Mississippi, being in the same state as New Orleans, and there's just a huge culture mixed bag of different kinds of music. And then you throw in, you know, the music that's been in my family, my dad, my mom, my uncle. I think it's it just kind of made for this kind of perfect storm of what my music is today.
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0: 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It's Luke Combs. 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Got Jelly Roll coming up next. You know, he used to have some beef with Machine Gun Kelly.
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26: 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It's bizarre. You might need to help your son or daughter reset their algorithm by unfollowing certain accounts and following or interacting with more positive ones. 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I'm Dr. Sanjay Gupta, helping you live a better life.
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1: Luke Bryan turns 50 years old on July 17th, and he's planning a massive party. 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And Dolly Parton is officially Broadway bound. Dolly, a true original musical, opens January 19th, 2027, on her 81st birthday, with previews starting December 7th at the St. James Theater. When you speed, you have less time to react. 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
28: 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These apps are built to be addictive, so kids, all of us in fact, will keep coming back for more, even when we are made to feel worse. 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And if you need some help sort of, I guess, resetting expectations, try engaging parents of your kids' friends for a more coordinated effort. 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

0: Rich, please welcome up here on the stage my good friend and favorite radio personality, KC Allen.
1: Good morning.
0: Good morning to you as well. Happy Thursday.
1: Thank you.
0: Happy cookbook day today.
1: Yeah, I can't wait.
0: Going to be out signing cookbooks this afternoon. We'll give you some details. Look at these phone lines. Oh, my gosh.
1: I love seeing that.
0: KC Allen, if you would, please pick a number 1, 2, 3, 4, or 5.
1: Today, I'm going with 3.
0: Line 3.
1: Yep.
0: Hello, line 3. Who's this, and where are you calling from?
2: Brian from York.
0: Brian from York. Brian from York. Brian from York. You are our first caller of the day.
1: I kept wanting to
2: actually
1: jump
2: Brian
1: in.
2: From Airville, but I'm going through York, so
0: Got it. That's cool. What part of York are you going through right now?
2: Haiti, Emmigsville.
0: Emmigsville. Okay. Very cool. I know that area. There's a Tom's over there on the corner of you. Isn't there a Tom's over
1: What's
0: there?
1: What's a Tom's?
0: Tom's is like a convenience store of some sort. And I think they put a new Dunkin' over there, too.
1: Oh, that's good to know.
0: Yeah. Brian, you are our first caller of the day. Let me ask you this. Do you have any autographs that are not on pieces of paper?
2: I do not.
0: Okay, so you don't have like a signed ball or... somebody signed your arm and then you went and got it tattooed on there. No?
2: Sure don't.
0: Somebody did that for us one time.
1: Yeah,
0: remember?

0: Remember the tattoo, yeah.
1: We signed somebody's arm at Fall Fest, and then they came back the next year, and they had it tattooed on their arm.
0: Yeah.
1: And I thought, if you only knew, that I'm the guy that signed your arm, the guy that sits around in his underwear and eats Cheetos and watches TV. I mean, my goodness gracious. How many pillows do you need to sleep, Brian?
2: Two.
1: Two? Okay. Casey, how many pillows do you need to sleep?
0: I use two.
1: Two?
0: Mm-hmm. Right. One's one of those body pillows.
1: Mine's a body pillow, too, which contains two pillows. And then I have one for my head, and then I have another one that I cover my head with. So I have four pillows.
0: Oh, wow.
1: I need to sleep. I don't know what that says about me. I don't know what it means, but I'll just ask another question. Brian, what was your all-time favorite TV show when you were a kid?
2: Oh, I had a couple. If I had to guess, probably, I don't know, it'd probably be a toss-up between MacGyver and Dukes of Hazzard.
1: Okay, yeah. Hey, listen, I'm down with both those shows. Both mid-'80s show. I like Quantum Leap, too. I think I'd throw that in that category. Just one of those things I really enjoyed back
0: in the
1: day.
0: I like Quantum Leap, too.
1: Do you have a lucky number, Brian?
2: 30.
1: 30?
0: That's interesting.
1: What's the significance behind 30? Just curious.
2: It's our anniversary.
1: Woo!
0: Oh, my gosh. Isn't that what yesterday's person said?
1: Yeah.
0: They were a double, was it 15?
1: 15.
0: It was their anniversary, too.
1: And then mine's 7, and that's my anniversary as well. Brian, how many years?
2: We're coming up on 12
1: years. All right. Yep. Congratulations. What is 30? What month?
2: September.
1: September. Okay. Very cool. If money was no object, Brian, what would be your dream car?
2: Oh, my. I don't know. It'd probably be a pickup.
1: Okay.
2: A nice crew cab, decked out pickup.
1: Okay. Diesel, gas, or electric?
2: Diesel.
1: Diesel, all right. Yeah, because money's no object, so you can afford $6 a gallon, right?
2: Great. I do every day.
1: I hear you. Favorite breakfast cereal when you were a kid?
2: Fruit Loops.
1: All right. Everybody does at least one animal sound. Which one do you do?
2: None.
1: Come on. You got to do one.
2: I'm not good at any of them.
1: Casey, are you good at animal sounds?
0: Not at all.
1: Oh,
0: no.
1: Come on. You could do, I know you can do like a horse whinny or something. All right. Here goes Casey. She's going to do a horse whinny.
0: No, I'm not.
1: Yes. Listen very carefully. No, that's not good. Do your real good one. Here you go. Here's Casey's horse whinny. Wow, that's really good.
0: Isn't that good? Wasn't that great?
1: That was amazing. Did you hear that, Brian?
2: Yeah. She should get a pay raise for that.
1: I'm telling
0: thank you.
1: Thank you,
0: Brian.
1: Do it one more time. Just for fun. Here we go. Wow, that's good.
2: Yep.
1: Oh, what's that other one you do? That goat cry. Oh, I love when you do the goat cry. Okay, here goes Casey on the goat cry.
0: Oh, my gosh.
1: Man, you're good.
0: What was the Taylor Swift song that they put that in?
1: What?
0: Yeah. It was a Taylor Swift song, and that became part of the song. Just like a mocking of the song.
1: I have no idea.
0: I'll have to find it.
1: I have no idea. And I don't want anything to do with that, just in case she's listening. She will write a song about you, Casey Allen, in a heartbeat. And it will not be good. And it'll be, Casey Allen, she sounds like a goat.
0: I found it. I knew you were trouble.
1: Yay! Brian, he does. Brian comes through with the cat sound.
2: Where'd that come from?
1: I knew you could do it.
2: Where did that come from?
1: I have no idea. That was you, my friend. Very good. Hey, if I asked you to gave you 15 seconds to drop some pearls of wisdom on the three or four people listening, what would you say?
2: Just stay safe and enjoy the time you got.
1: All right. Very, very well said. Brian, choose, if you would, please. Tim McGraw tickets or Megan Maroney tickets. They're both for Saturday night.
2: Tim McGraw.
1: Tim McGraw it is. So Tim McGraw tickets to you. Brian, we can't thank you enough for being our...

0: I-105 WIOV, Joe DiMessina, Lesson in Leaving. That's our good friend, Joe DiMessina. And Casey, calm down. What? Casey has started her goat sounds this morning and just has not stopped. Well, you did stop once to give us a winning, so
1: that's right.
0: As well. Thank you so much, Brian from Airville, who is our first caller of the day. Brian is going to go see Tim McGraw. Now, with that being said, there will be one more pair of tickets to give away tomorrow.
1: Okay.
0: Tomorrow morning. But we still have two pair of Megan Maroney tickets.
1: Okay.
0: So what ever will we do? Well, we're going to have to give away those Megan Maroney tickets sometime today, at least a pair.
1: Okay.
0: So that way we have two pair tomorrow because, I mean, we're going to be jammed up tomorrow.
1: Yes.
0: Jammed up. Yep. We've got
1: and jelly tight.
0: Jammed up and jelly tight. Because we have roll call tomorrow morning. Yep. We have you priming the pump tomorrow. We're back on track. And we have dad jokes.
1: Yep.
0: Tomorrow morning in the secret 5 o'clock hour.
1: Are we going to have time to play any music tomorrow?
0: Oh, yes. We will definitely throw some tunes
1: in.
0: We were talking about that goat sound, and you said every time I play that sound, it reminds you of Taylor Swift's song.
1: Yeah.
0: And I'm like, what Taylor Swift song are you talking about? And then you found it. So
1: I did.
0: Go ahead.
1: It's to her song, Trouble. So we'll just go close to where it happens. Okay, you ready?
0: Mm-hmm.

0: I don't know who put that together, but that's some great, funny stuff right there. 514. I think everybody does an animal sound. I mean, you know, like
1: to some extent. Well, it might not be good.
0: Brian said he didn't do an animal sound, and all of a sudden, boom, he came out with a cat sound.
1: Yeah, that sounded like a real cat. Do you think he grabbed a cat?
0: No. He was driving, so I don't think he did that. But I do think, I mean, like, remember this animal from the 80s? I'm sorry, I got that mistaken. That's Michael Jackson. It is Rich and Casey. Good morning, everybody. It's so glad to have you along. We have a big show planned for you. We have a topic that's out there this morning, and that is if you could go back in time and give your teenage self some advice, what would you say? Like, if you could go back in time, and I told you what this question was about 20 minutes ago. Have you formulated?
1: I mean, there's so many.
0: That you would tell yourself?
1: Mm-hmm. So many.
0: Yeah, but there'd be one thing above all. One thing above all. What would you say? What would you say to yourself? Mm. You look at yourself and you say, self, teenage self, cut that hair, boy. That's what I would say to myself. Cut that hair and listen to me because I need to tell you something. I know you're not feeling it right now and you're not feeling good and maybe you're a little sad and your hormones are raging and you're depressed and, you know, this is me talking to myself when I'm a kid. But just know this, that someday, many years from now, you will work with Casey Allen. Woo!
1: And you'll celebrate your wedding anniversary with Francis.
0: And I'll celebrate with the beautiful Francis. And I think that would turn that frown upside down into a smile. Coming up, Casey chose the letter L. That's where we got Lesson in Leaving. And we have another L song next, I-105.
2: 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The Job Edition. Today's contestant is a brilliant trivia expert applying for the new clue writer position.
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0: All right, 518. It is a Rich and Casey show. And Shed Builder John says, get that screaming goat out of there. It's annoying. He said it twice, so it must really... I'm not sure. What are you talking about, John? Are you talking about... Oh, that one. Sorry. That must be what he's talking about. John, the Sunbelt mechanic, said, who can't make a dog noise? Woof, woof. So I think everybody can do that. Can you do a dog noise? You are what? Why are you looking at me like that?
1: I don't know. Woof, woof. Woof, yeah. Woof.
0: You're an actress. Are you not?
1: Yeah, but I don't.
0: So if your role is, if I say, Casey, this is the role. The role is you have to do a dog. Would you go woof, woof?
1: No.
0: Or would you go woof, woof?
1: Oh, that hurt. No wonder he doesn't like that goat thing.
0: Sorry, Shed Builder John. Did I hurt your ears with that one? Or was it the... I'm sorry. It was the goat noise. It was driving him crazy. So can you do a...
1: I can say, woof, woof.
0: Very good. Very good. That's what I wanted to hear. I wanted to see you feel the roll. Look, you're doing cow sounds now, yeah. Too. Hey, good morning to Denise from Narbonne checking in. She said if she could go back to her teenage years, she would tell herself to think, girl, think, you know? And yeah, I think that's good advice.
1: That. Yeah.
0: I don't know if I could have, though. I mean, I didn't listen to anybody when I was young. You know, you could tell
1: you
0: me whatever. Yeah, I sure did. Things go in one ear and go out the other. Mike Feigum checking in this morning. She said, first of all, it's Mike's birthday today, so big happy birthday going out to Mike. Second off, the advice he would give himself is forget college and go into a trade immediately. And don't settle for anything less than what you deserve. That's some great advice. You know, there was too much emphasis on college. College.
1: I know.
0: And really, guys that went to trade schools, I mean, those guys are doing excellent.
1: I know.
0: You know, they've got a trade. They're employed. A lot of them have jobs that will never be taken by AI in the future. And they're building themselves a nice nest egg to retire on someday. So thank you for checking in this morning, Mike. We appreciate it. And a big happy birthday going out to you. Good morning, Christina Eichert. She said she'd tell herself, teenage self, not to go to college.
1: Again, another one.
0: Yeah. But for law enforcement, but to go to nursing school instead.
1: Mm.
0: So thanks for checking in. Selfless Tattooless award-winning Zach says, good morning. I'm not lucky at all right now for trying to be the first caller of the day to win those Tim McGraw tickets for Saturday.
1: Well, keep trying. We said we have more tomorrow.
0: Got one more day tomorrow, Zach, and I believe in you. So give it a shot. 521. As far as your weather goes today, it's, we got thunderstorms coming in this afternoon. We have a light rain out there this morning. That rain, again, picking up about 8, 9, 10 thunderstorms coming in. I will say this. They say in the Willow Street area today, right around 4 o'clock, the rain will evaporate for 2 hours.
1: Oh, I love that. That's when I'm going to be there.
0: You're going to be in Willow Street
1: at
0: 4 o'clock?
1: I will be in Willow Street RV Value Mart. I will be there from 4 till 6, and I'm going to have cookbooks with me, and they're free. A Taste of Pennsylvania Cooking with Casey, Volume 29.
0: Stop out and say hi to Casey. She's in Willow Street today. It's 522. You chose the letter L. Let's all crank this up. It's I-105.

0: That's the reason. I-105 WIOV, Bellamy Brothers, Let Your Love Flow. I usually play that when Casey picks the letter L because I like it. And I like you too, Casey Allen.
1: That's a good reason to play it. I like it.
0: 5:25 and good morning. It is the secret 5 o'clock hour. It is the Rich and Casey show. And we're talking about if you could go back in time, like if there's a way you could go back and talk to your teenage self, what piece of advice would you give your teenage self? Something that you really needed to hear, but you probably weren't going to listen anyways. I see a lot of people checking in on this. Green Bay Tony said, good morning, Rich and Casey. I would say stick to your goals. So in other words, you probably made some goals when you were young.
2: Yeah.
0: And you said stick to them. I don't know that I had many goals. I was sort of an aimless teenager, kind of wandering around, just looking to
1: I wouldn't call them goals party. Back then. I think they were just what you wanted.
0: Right. What I wanted was to go out and have some friends and go party on the weekend. That's what I wanted to do. And I didn't really have a voice of reason that came to me and said, so maybe that's what I do. I go back and I say, hey, listen, I know you don't want to listen to anything that I have to say, but I am your voice of reason. You know, follow a good path, young man. Gary from Hanover said, I would tell my teenage self to put as much into retirement as possible. Oh, that's a really good.
1: That is good.
0: Really good goal. Stormy from Terry Hill checking in. She said, buy Bitcoin and stay away from drugs. Very good. That's
1: buy Bitcoin.
0: Buy Bitcoin, yeah. And stay away from drugs. Because that's important. Better than, hey, forget about this Bitcoin thing and go do a lot of drugs. That would be the opposite advice. Summer from Airville says, I would tell myself to try and understand my mother better. So that's good.
2: Yeah.
0: You know, if you could do it, it would be cool. So what would you do if you could go back in time and talk to your teenage self? What words of advice would you give? 527, stick around. 60-second stand-up is next at I-105.
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2: 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Ask them how the posts in their feed make them feel. These apps are built to be addictive, so kids, all of us in fact, will keep coming back for more, even when we are made to feel worse. It's bizarre. You might need to help your son or daughter reset their algorithm by unfollowing certain accounts and following or interacting with more positive ones. They might need suggestions of other healthier things to do, or to see you leading the way by example and putting your own phone away. In the run-up to bedtime, everyone's phone should go away, no questions asked. And if you need some help, sort of, I guess, resetting expectations, try engaging parents of your kids' friends for a more coordinated effort. I'm Dr. Sanjay Gupta, helping you live a better life.
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0: All right, 5:31, 29 minutes ahead of 6 o'clock. It is Rich and Casey. As far as your weather goes, storms today. Again, I know some people might have a little PTSD from the storms that came by this weekend, but they are happening again today. And I don't know the strength. They're saying some could possibly bring some damaging winds. Today's high getting up to about 82 degrees. Tomorrow, partly cloudy, high of 86 degrees. So a lot of folks checking in on our question, which is if you could go back in time and talk to your teenage self, what advice would you give to them? Howard Tucker says, good morning, Rich and Casey. I would tell myself, put money away for retirement. I'm 70 and I'm still working. Edie Lighty said, good morning. Oh, wow. If I could go back and tell myself something in general, I'd tell myself, trust in God. His plan will work and you will have a good life. Don't keep smoking and go to church. So there you go. Okay.
1: That's a lot.
0: That is a lot. So Jessica Fuller said, listen to your parents. They really know because they've been through it. Stephanie Peters says, take your time with moving out. Save first. Don't think you know it all at 18. I think that's good advice because I knew it all at 18. And I'm here to tell you, as a much older person, I didn't know squat. I thought I knew it all, but I didn't know nothing. I didn't know nothing. 5:33, 27 minutes ahead of 6. More people checking in. We'll share some in just a few. Right now, it's Jeff Arcuri talking about marrying a bachelorette at I-105.
16: My wife, I don't know if you know, was on reality TV for a few years. My wife was on The Bachelorette. Yeah, you guys heard? Have you seen it, buddy? She's so beautiful. And when we started dating, dude, I was not used to the attention that she got. We started dating, and she put a picture of us up on her Instagram. But then Us Weekly picked it up as news, and they decided to announce former bachelorette Katie Thurston dating comedian. No name. And all the comments underneath were so mean. A lot of just so many vomit emojis. So many like, him? Really? Ugh. That guy? Ugh. That's your boyfriend? Ugh. And it hurt my feelings. I'm not going to lie. It hurts to feel to hear those things. But I'm almost 40 years old, dude. I'm not going to reply to those comments, you know? So I created a fake Instagram account. And then I went to every one of those people's pages and I commented the same thing verbatim on their children's pictures. And it felt good, brother. You don't know the catharsis I felt sitting on the toilet like, that's your son?

0: 105 WIOV, that's Kenny Chesney. Carry on, it's 5:37, 23 minutes ahead of 6 o'clock. It is the Rich and Casey Show. And I just saw this this statistic, I don't know if it's true, and you could verify, 74% of Americans look at the tissue after they blow their nose. True or false?
1: 75%?
0: 74%, but close enough.
1: I'd say yeah.
0: Yeah? I do too.
1: I mean, if I have a bloody nose or something, then I'll see.
0: Yeah, but don't
1: it's
0: you
1: still bloody?
0: You don't like just stare at it for a second, like look at that. That came out of me.
1: No.
0: Well, you might not think that thought, but you know, you do look at it.
1: Well, if I blew my nose and I felt something, then I might look to see.
0: Are you telling me you don't look every time?
1: No, I don't.
0: Oh, I do. Look at that.
1: Are you proud?
0: Well, if I was proud, I'd show it to you. Look. I'd say, Casey, look what came out of my nose. We're talking about...
1: Oh, golly.
0: A piece of advice. If you could go back in time and give a piece of advice to your teenage self, what would you say? And Sarah Redinger said, my advice would be... stop trying to please everybody and just enjoy your life. That's pretty good.
1: That is a good one.
0: Bonnie Zilli said, I would go back in time and I would tell myself to join the National Guard and be all you can be.
1: That's
0: very good. Yeah. I mean, a lot of people say, you know, maybe I would have gone in the military. Maybe I did need structure. I'm talking about me now.
1: Yeah.
0: I should have gone in the military back in the day because I needed some direction. You know, I needed something to... You know, control me, you know, because we already talked about it. I was just aimlessly wandering around with no direction.
1: But you ended up at a good place.
0: Well, it took a long time, though. You know, it wasn't until, oh, geez, I don't know, what, 25 years ago when I finally started to pull my head out. I heard that pop. Russ Haynes Jr. Said he would tell his teenage self, buy property when you're young and reap the benefits living payment free. Way before retirement. Very cool. And let's see. Hunter Ridge. Good morning, Hunter. Good morning, Vicki Allison. Kim Cunningham Smith said, I would tell myself, follow my dreams and reach your goals that you want to achieve when you're young. That's cool. You know, tell yourself, you know, good things. Enjoy your life. Get out there. Do stuff. You know, experience things.
1: Don't, and you did.
0: Oh, I definitely did.
1: I mean,
0: listen, I went with more like the experience rather than investing in, you know, structure. What would you tell your teenage self?
1: But are you glad?
0: Am I glad?
1: I mean, are you glad that, I mean, you don't regret really all the things that you did?
0: Well, I'd have to sit and think about that one. No, I don't think so. I don't think. Listen, did I make a lot of bad decisions along the way? Yes. But eventually I ended up, I guess this is right where I'm supposed to be.
1: It made you the person you are today.
0: Sitting right across from you and able to relate a lot of these experiences through this piece of metal that I'm talking in this morning, which I think adds to the content of the show. You know, because I do have opinions and I do have thoughts and I do have experiences that I'm able to share.
1: Some you're not able to share.
0: There's a whole lot I'm not able to share, trust me. But I think maybe I would just say, just keep going, young man. Yeah, you'll get there eventually. But don't expect a smooth path.
1: Right.
0: What would you tell your teenage self? Let us know and text it to us. But whatever you do, stick around because coming up next, celebrity birthdays and Taylor Swift at I-105.
2: 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He approaches the dumbbells like he's about to lift a car off a trapped child, then curls 20 pounds and announces it to the building. Every rep comes with a scream, a grunt, or a noise usually reserved for medical emergencies. No struggle, no effort, just volume. Lift quietly, because if you can scream, the weight is lying to you.
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4: Let's start in Lancaster City of an accident on Ross Street at Lime Street. No delays on 30, that's looking good. 272 and 222, no issues. 501 and 441 are in good shape. Berks County moving well on 176, 12 on the West Shore Bypass, 61 and 183 are checking in fine, no issues, I-78. Lebanon County's accident-free, turnpike's quiet. John Wills, Fox, right now traffic.
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0: All right, 544. I got something I got to say.
1: What?
0: I have to say this.
1: Okay.
0: Because I feel terrible about it. When I was talking about Stormy from Terry Hill, I said she says...
1: Yeah.
0: It's a he.
1: Yeah. I realized that, but I just knew that you had... It was no big deal.
0: Well, it might be a big deal to Stormy. Stormy sent me a note, said, Rich, just an FYI, I'm a man, not a woman.
1: Well, and you kind of interchanged the he and the she in there.
0: So. Yeah, you're right. I think I was talking about Stormy recently when I talked about his 85 Chevy S10. It was a great burnout truck. We were talking about first cars.
1: Mm-hmm.
0: But I may have vacillated between he and she or kept it generic. Thank you, Stormy, for finally correcting.
1: Okay, now we know.
0: Now we know that Stormy, and by the way, Stormy is more man than most men are. I just want to say that.
1: Okay.
0: That's my way of making up for it. I mean,
1: right.
0: Stormy in Terry Hill has more testosterone than anyone in Terry Hill. Yeah. I mean, a little known fact.
1: Quite an accomplishment.
0: Well, he is what he is, Stormy. Thank you for forgiving me for... the mistake. I really did feel bad about it. I've done that before with other people.
1: Oh, yeah. Well, you know, and how would have you have known, really?
0: Yeah.
1: I mean,
0: thanks.
1: You think Stormy Daniels, that's a girl.
0: Yeah, I do. But I don't say that because...
1: No, I know.
0: You're comparing Stormy...
1: I'm not. I'm just saying.
0: Stormy, we know you're all man. All right? We know you're not a porn star. It's 546, although you might be, and if you chose to be, you would be you would be the best male porn star out there. 546, 14 minutes ahead of 6 o'clock. Casey Allen, it is that time of the morning. Celebrity birthdays, what you got?
1: Happy birthday going out to Georgie Henley, who was Lucy in Chronicles of Narnia, turning 31 years old today. The guy who played Oliver on Hannah Montana, Mitchell Musso, is 35.
0: Oliver!
1: Kylie Williams from the Cheetah Girls, turning 40 today.
0: Kylie!
1: Fred Savage is 50. Jack White from the White Stripes, 51 today. Scott Grimes, who played Dr. Archie Morris on ER, 55 years old today. Courtney Love is 62. Kevin Nash, pro wrestler turned actor, is 67. Kelly McGillis from Top Gun and Witness is 69 today. Tom Hanks is 70. Jimmy Smits, I love Jimmy Smits from L.A. Law, 71 today. John Tesh turned 74 today. And writer Dean Koontz is 81.
0: What about Jim Kerr? You didn't say happy birthday to Jim Kerr. He's 67. He was the singer of Simple Minds. Remember Simple Minds in the 80s? Don't you forget about me.
1: I do remember that song.
0: Yeah, he's 67. I think he was married to Chrissy Hynde of the Pretenders for a brief while.
1: I don't know who that is.
0: Chrissy Hynde of the Pretenders? You don't know who the Pretenders
1: Chrissy
0: are?
1: Chrissy Hynde.
0: Chrissy Hynde. Of
1: oh Chrissy Hindelah.
0: Yeah, Chrissy Hindelah. Celebrities no longer with us who would be celebrating today. Brian Dennehy, actor. He was in Cocoon. He also was Chris Farley's dad in Tommy Boy. If he was still alive, he'd be 88 years old. Bon Scott. He was AC/DC's lead singer.
1: Oh, okay.
0: Before Brian Johnson. And if he was still alive, he died in 1980. He drank too much.
1: And, oh, no.
0: Yeah, he passed out on his back.
1: Oh, no.
0: Yeah, I don't have to get descriptive with that one.
1: No, we know what you're saying.
0: You know what I'm saying. He'd be 80 today if he was still alive. And O.J. Simpson. Many say he allegedly murdered some people.
1: Mm-hmm.
0: If he was still alive, he'd be 79 years old, but he died 2 years ago. And those, my friends, are your celebrity birthdays. I was looking at some of the songs that I have here, and this one came up, and I knew that you would really appreciate it. It's the new Taylor Swift.
1: Oh.
0: I-105. Good morning.

0: I-105-WIOV, that's Taylor Swift. I knew it, I knew you. It is 5:51, 9 minutes ahead of 6 o'clock. Rich and Casey, secret 5 o'clock hour. We were talking about Stormy from Terry Hill and how Stormy is a dude. Mm-hmm. And then somehow you mentioned Stormy Daniels, and I said, you know, he's not a porn star. But if he wanted to be, he could be the best one when it came to a guy. Adam said, you mean corn star.
1: Oh,
0: not porn star.
1: Okay.
0: Said you said porn on the radio. Yeah, I did. It's not a cuss word. It is it's an occupation. I mean, it's not like right. We're showing movies here. But thank you, Adam. You're right. I should say corn star because that's what they say on TikTok.
1: Oh, I didn't know
0: that. You're not allowed to say that word.
1: Oh, really?
0: Yeah.
1: I have no idea.
0: If you could go back in time and you could tell your teenage self some advice, what would you tell your teenage self? And Ace Medic said, buy Apple.
1: Mm.
0: Not a bad investment.
1: No.
0: Ed Jones says, good morning. Ed from Lancaster, he said he would tell his young self, don't be afraid to try. Just go for it. I would talk myself out of taking chances back then. Yeah, I feel you.
1: Yeah.
0: I do. I mean, there was a lot of things I was hesitant to do. And maybe if I could go back, I would tell myself. I mean, none of us can, but it's fun right. to speculate if you could. Educator Sam says, good morning. I think I'd just tell myself, save more money. Other than that, I think I'm okay.
1: Oh, that's good to hear.
0: Life is life, and we are where we're meant to be. So thank you. I appreciate it. She said her husband, by the way, had his first follow-up after his back surgery. So,
1: oh, good.
0: Everybody throw some prayers. Educator Sam's way this morning, or her husband, anyway. Let's see. Stormy said, it's all good. It's all good. Thanks for making my mornings a little bit better.
1: Oh, nice.
0: Anytime, you manly man, you Stormy. We appreciate you. So the question will lay out there. Casey is going to go ahead and get together her song, her choice, and that's coming up next. I-105.
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5: Let's start in Lancaster. City of an accident on Ross Street at Lime Street. No delays on 30. That's looking good. 272 and 222, no issues. 501 and 441 are in good shape. Berks County moving well on 176, 12 on the West Shore Bypass. 61 and 183 are checking in. Fine, no issues, I-78. Lebanon County's accident-free, Turnpike's quiet. John Wilsbach, right now traffic.
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1: I'm going to say it's a turkey.
2: Yeah, I'm going to say you're right.
1: Good job, Beans. It's 6 o'clock. It's also that time of the morning for me to drop down to one knee, gently press a key fob to the radio station into the hand of Casey Allen, look you in the eye and say, hey, Casey Allen.
2: Hey, what?
1: What are you playing?
2: Well, we've got a story about Randy Travis coming up, so I thought we'll do a Randy Travis song. How about Hard Rock, Bottom of Your Heart?
1: All right, Casey's Choice, I Want a Five.

0: Y105 WIOV. That's Casey's Choice this morning. Excellent job as always.
1: Yay! Yeah.
0: That's Randy Travis, hard bottom, hard rock bottom of your heart. It is the Rich and Casey Show. We got some breaking news in this morning. Apparently, Bonnie Tyler has passed away. She was 75 years old. She's been in a coma. Where was it? Down in Argentina?
1: Yes. Yeah.
0: You'd done the story a couple of times, and then she came out of the coma. But if you don't know, Bonnie Tyler was the singer of...

0: Total Eclipse of the Heart, which was a big hit back in the 80s.
1: Yeah.
0: And she has passed away at the age of 75 years old.
1: That's way too young.
0: Way too young. Casey, what do you say about all the animal sounds this morning? Anything?
1: What do I say about it?
0: Yeah, you got anything to say about that? I know what you're going to say. You didn't have to do the goat sound again. We already got it now?
1: Okay.
0: Yeah, I got it. And my God, please don't do the horse. Oh my gosh, there's Casey doing the horse whinny again this morning. Thank you. Would you do your Michael Jackson impression? You're so good at that. Anyways, we got to go. We got this other show we got to go do. Casey, we can't get to it until you say the magic word. No, that's not the magic word. What's the magic word?
1: Hasta luego.
0: And welcome to the other show we were about to go to. This is WIOV-FM, WIOV-HD1, Ephrata, Lancaster, Reading. Casey, what you got?
1: 26-year-old Anthony Stoy Velasquez of Marietta found dead in the 200 block of Linden Street in Columbia. He suffered a stab wound to the chest a little before 1 o'clock yesterday morning. Now, although police and EMS attempted life-saving measures at the scene, they were not able to save him. And investigators are in the process of interviewing some people that maybe are potential witnesses. They're also now able to review the surveillance footage. Police placed evidence markers near Stoy Velasquez's body and by a building across Linden Street. The district attorney's office and investigators say if you have any information, not only about what happened, but maybe about where he was prior to his death, to contact the Columbia police.
0: All right. Thank you, Casey. Coming up, some news from the world of country. Also, we'll hear from Thomas Rhett and Jordan Davis next. I-105.
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4: Lancaster City, they cleared that accident on Ross Street. We're looking good on 30, 283, and 222. Watch your speed on 30 near the Harrisburg Pike. No problems, 501 or 441. Into Berks County, 176, 12 on the West Shore Bypass. No delays. Watch your speed on 183 at West Leesport Road. 78's in great shape. Lebanon County is incident-free. John Wills Park, right now traffic.
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0: Y105 WIOV, Thomas Rhett, Jordan Davis, Ain't a Bad Life. 12 minutes after 6 o'clock, it is the Rich and Casey Show. Coming up, the very first national keyword of the day for the Old Dominion Flyaway. We have the e-buzz coming up, and we have a what the what. And I'm telling you.
1: Oh, it's a real what the what, huh?
0: I don't want to overhype it.
1: Okay.
0: But when I saw the headline, I said, what the what?
1: Oh, okay.
0: Then I read the story, and I was still saying, what the what? Right now, though, it is that time of the morning for some news from the world of country. We'll start with the state of Oklahoma has officially proclaimed July 8th as Toby Keith Day. Yesterday would have been his 65th birthday. Governor Kevin Stitt presented Toby's daughter, Crystal. We know Crystal.
1: Yeah, she was in the studio.
0: With the proclamation, he said, quote, Oklahoma will always remember and celebrate the legacy of Toby Keith, a true Oklahoma icon whose music, patriotism, and generosity touched millions of lives. Toby never forgot where he came from. From his Oklahoma roots to stages around the world, he represented our state with pride and carried the values we hold dear everywhere he went.
1: You wondered why I wanted a Randy Travis song earlier? Well, here is why. He's gearing up to release his first album of original recordings in 18 years. It's lost songs that were remixed or remastered by his longtime producer. The first single comes out tomorrow, and it's called Fish On. The album's title and release date have not been shared, but to get fans excited for the release, 40 collectible fishing bobbers were hidden around Nashville. It includes a QR code that will let people hear the song first.
0: Pretty cool. Mm-hmm. Megan Maroney's new dog is named Boots with the Fur. Like the line in the Flo Rida song, Low.
1: With the Fur.
0: She originally was deciding between Boots or Lorraine because her song Waiting on the Rain sounded like Lorraine. She said, when I saw her back feet were white, like my cowgirl Boots on stage, I was like, oh, she looks like a Boots. Megan also added that Boots shares a Megan trait. She said she's not very food motivated, but if you deprive her of any sort of love or attention, that's how to get her to behave. Who did I have rumored was dating her this morning? Wasn't there?
1: You said Kenny Chesney.
0: Kenny Chesney. I saw that somewhere.
1: Oh, really?
0: And she had to come out and deny that she is not dating Kenny Chesney.
1: Okay.
0: So, I mean, make of it what you will. It's just a rumor, but
1: deny it all you want.
0: Yeah, but I felt it was substantial enough to bring up this morning. 6:15. Stick around. Luke Combs coming up next.
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0: of Quaker News.
1: I-105 WIOV, the newly, well, almost divorced John Party. Boots off. I know, I hate doing that, you know, but it's true.
2: Yeah, it's true.
1: And it's sad. And just like the Jelly Roll thing, I always, maybe it's just me, but I always feel sad when I hear that people who are in marriages that you don't know about, like, we don't know what goes on with, between him and Summer.
2: Sure.
1: And so you just go, oh, yeah, he's married to Summer, and they must be just grooving along. And then suddenly you get a story out of nowhere that says, yeah, Summer filed for divorce. She was just fed up with him.
2: Right. And then you start blaming.
1: I don't blame. I don't know what's going on between them. It's like Jelly Roll and Bunny XL. I don't know what's going on. I don't have blame yet in my heart. I haven't heard. I'm not on team whatever.
2: No.
1: You know how they do the team thing?
2: No, I'm not a team either.
1: Well, remember when Brad Pitt ran off with Angelina Jolie, you were either team Jennifer Aniston or you were team Angelina Jolie. And I don't think I chose a team there either. Although I might have been on team Jennifer at that time.
2: Yeah.
1: Just because I knew that, you know, they had started this little nefariousness while they were on the set of a movie. And she had to find out in the tabloids. That's a terrible way to find out your marriage is ending.
2: Yeah.
1: You know, if I had to find out that Fran was filed for divorce and it like came in a, I was just happened to be scrolling through Facebook.
2: Oh, what?
1: Fran files for divorce from Rich. I'd be like, what? We were fine last night. Anyways, that's John Party with Boots Off. It is Rich and Casey along with you here on this Thursday morning. And oh my goodness. It's that time of the morning for us to go ahead and get our brand new national keyword, the first one of the day, for the flyaway to see Old Dominion in Las Vegas. Casey Allen, what is the new national keyword?
2: Meat. M-E-A-T.
1: Meat.
2: Yeah.
1: M-E-A-T.
2: Yep.
1: Text that word meat to 95819. It's round trip airfare for two to Vegas, two night hotel stay, two tickets for the show, and two VIP packages when you get out there, which will get you a special admission and a bunch of merch and a bunch of cool stuff. So meat to 95819. Stick around on the way. We got music from Luke Bryan next, I-105.
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4: Lancaster County, one accident. That's in Elizabethtown, right on 230 in the area of Linden Avenue. No delays on 283, 222, or 30, 272, and 501 are checking in fine. Berks County, no issues on 176, 12 or the West Shore Bypass. 61's looking good. Watch your speed, 183 at West Leesport Road. No issues, I-78. Turnpike's quiet. John Wilsbach, right now traffic.
5: 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New Holland.
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0: 105. That's Luke Bryan and all my friends. Sorry, I got a little excited there.
1: That's okay.
0: It is Rich and Casey. It's I-105 WIOV. What's that national keyword? One more time, Casey Allen.
1: It's meat, M-E-A-T.
0: Text meat to 95819. Meat to 95819. It's a trip to see Old Dominion in Las Vegas. Did you see Reese's Pieces is launching their first new product in 10 years?
1: Yeah, I did, but I don't remember what it is.
0: It's called Reese's Pieces Chocolate Cookie.
1: Oh.
0: And it's got a cookie bite in the middle of the piece.
1: Like a chocolate chip cookie?
0: Yeah, it's a cookie bite.
1: I guess. So it's like dough, not made. So that means there's egg in it, the raw egg in it.
0: Why are you breaking this down? It's also got a chemical known as trogenadidine. It's just a Reese's Pieces with a cookie in the middle. I didn't know we were going to do an examination. I was just like, hey, did you see? Anyways. Pretty excited. Do you call it Reese's Pieces or Reese's Pieces?
1: Reese's Pieces.
0: Yeah. Some people call it Pieces. I don't know why.
1: I've never heard Pieces.
0: You've never heard that?
1: I've heard Reese's. But I've never heard Pieces.
0: Oh, you should run around and
1: sure?
0: Yeah. My whole circle is illiterate, but that's what we do. Hey, can you pick me up some Reese's Pieces at the store? 6:35, what do you got coming up in the e-buzz?
1: Oh my, I'm gonna let you know who gets hit up every season for Dancing with the Stars and said they will always say no. Also, if you're looking for a job, you might get hired by Jeopardy, and it's a pretty big paying job.
0: Okay.
1: Plus, with the FIFA World Cup final halftime show, we had somebody else join that. I'll let you know who it is.
0: All right, John Morgan with Keyed Myself. Next, I want to...
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0: I-105, WIOV. Just a kid. When I introduced, well, I didn't introduce it. I teased it before I went to the break. I said, I'm coming up, John Morgan, with Keyed Myself. And you were like, you just said,
1: you keyed yourself?
0: Yeah. I mean, don't you say certain words a certain way? Like sometimes, and it's not how people generally say them. It's like pills. Like if I have to take my pills, I always say, I haven't taken my peels yet. You don't say that.
1: Is that why you say Reese's Pieces?
0: Reese's Pieces and Keeds and Peels. And sometimes I have to put on pants. Just what I do. 6:41, 19 minutes ahead of 7 o'clock. Casey Allen here with the E-Buzz.
1: So Jeopardy just announced they're hiring a clue writer. And the gig pays between $132,000 and $178,000 a year.
0: Sign me up.
1: Uh-huh. The writing team is tiny with only about 10 people, which makes this one of the rarest jobs in television. John Stamos says Dancing with the Stars hits him up every season, but he will never do it. Huey Lewis says music is no longer a part of his life because he's got hearing loss.
0: I saw that interview. It's pretty sad.
1: That would be. Justin Bieber has joined as a co-headliner for the FIFA World Cup final halftime show. He joined the previously announced headliners, people like Madonna and Shakira and BTS, for that halftime performance. That is to take place July 19th at New York, New Jersey Stadium. Also, the PS22 Chorus, which is made up of fourth and fifth graders from an elementary school in Staten Island, will be featured alongside Coldplay. The halftime show will help raise funds for the FIFA Global Citizen Education Fund, which has a goal of raising $100 million to expand access to education and football for children worldwide. Now, Kermit, Miss Piggy, and some of the Muppets will also appear on that halftime show.
0: Once again, no country artists. Despite the fact that the men's team from the United States said that, you know, Ella Langley, Luke Combs is what they listen to before every single game.
1: And they're playing John Denver.
0: Yeah, as their theme song. But yet we still can't get a country artist.
1: Yeah. Here. Yeah. Well, I mean, it's not just the USA doing this. It's all the other ones, too. So anyway, former MLB star Alex Rodriguez broke up with his longtime girlfriend, her name Jacqueline Cordero. They broke up earlier this year. Now he's dating a private fitness coach by the name of Megan Hayden, who is a former Division I athlete and University of Miami graduate. And finally, James Bond was almost called James Secretin.
0: What?
1: Yeah.
0: Secretin. Yeah. James. Secretin.
1: How weird. Okay, there's your E-Buzz on I-105.
0: A lot of people don't know this, but his agent number was supposed to be 0012. I don't know.
1: I just made that. James Bond Secretin.
0: Secretin. Hi, I'm James Bond, and I'm secreting something I can't talk about on the radio.
1: I think that's why they changed it?
0: Yeah, probably.
1: Probably. Where did that come from? I guess the word secret?
0: Yeah, that's a good analogy. I have no idea. Yeah, but nobody wants to be secreting anything.
1: No, not in front of a whole audience.
0: 6:44. On the way, a what that you gotta hear. Plus, we'll hear from Luke Combs next. I-105.
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3: Got a couple accidents now in Lancaster County. Still that one in Elizabethtown. It's going to be on 230 at Linden Avenue. The other one's in Ephrata Township, Redding Road, 272 at Indian Run. No issues on 30. Looking good, 283 and 222. Moving well through Berks County on 176 and 12. No issues on 662 or 73. I-78's in great shape. John Wilspach, right now traffic.
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0: I-105 WIOV. That's Luke Combs with The Kind of Love We Make. It is the Rich and Casey Show. It is 6:51, 9 minutes ahead of 7 o'clock. And before we get to the what, I want everyone to know that today is a very, very big day in Willow Street. Why is it such a big day, Casey Allen?
1: Because I'm going to be there and I'm taking the cookbooks. That's why. And it's A Taste of Pennsylvania Cooking with Casey. It's volume 29 and the books are free. Thank you so much to our sponsor, Choice Home Remodeling in New Holland. But 4 till 6, those are the hours I'm going to be there. 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
0: Awesome.
1: And so this is only going to be at the Willow Street location, the expansion sale, and the cookbooks. 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
0: Stop out. Say hi.
1: Yeah, for sure.
0: Meet Casey Allen. You'll be glad that you did. 6:52, it's also that time of the morning for me to tell you a story that at the conclusion of which you may find yourself uttering those three words.
2: What the what?
0: I read this story, man. I got to tell you,
1: I can't wait. You've really been pushing this.
0: So what is it? I didn't want to overhype it, but a student pilot has told how she was forced to land a plane alone after her instructor jumped to his death from the cockpit.
1: What?
0: She's 22 years old. She was a trainee pilot, and she saw her teacher plummet in a fatal plunge. Leonardo Bertazzi, 42 years old, apparently unstrapped himself and jumped out of the cockpit midair.
1: Oh, that poor girl.
0: In Argentina, he was found dead in a field after a short search near the spot where he exited the Cessna C-150. This just happened on Monday.
1: Oh, my gosh.
0: The student pilot reportedly said he took off his headphones, arranged his belongings, including his phone, took his seatbelt off, opened the door, she said, which is very difficult to open, and then just jumped out.
1: And there was no note or anything?
0: Mm-mm. She immediately raised alarm after being left in this nightmare situation of having to land the plane.
1: Oh, my gosh.
0: The director of the flight school said she was very shaken, but with complete professionalism, she flew the plane to the airfield and made a perfect landing. She maintained a very high level of training and professionalism. Now, he also remembers the deceased pilot as a guy who was, quote, always smiling. Mm. No one expected this. He said he took this tragic decision on board a plane with a person by his side. There's no way to think about it or understand it. The human mind is so complex and so treacherous. Apparently, he just looked at her and said, you know what to do. Keep moving forward. And then jumped right out.
1: Man, that's awful.
0: It is awful.
1: I mean, it's awful for him, and it's awful for what he did to her.
0: No kidding. She's got to carry that for the rest of her life. Not to mention, I mean, she really is unfamiliar. She had to be guided down. What if she didn't know? What if you were up there just learning how to fly a plane, and then suddenly you had to land the thing after you just watched this happen? This story did make me say those three words.
1: What the what?
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5: Lancaster County, got some fire department activity just outside Marietta on 441 at Ormine Road. We've got an accident, Effort of Township, Redding Road 272 at Indian Run. 30, watch your speed at the Harrisburg Pike. No delays on 283 or 222. We're in good shape in Berks County. No issues on 176 or 12. 662's in good shape. I-78, no delays. Lebanon County's accident free. Chow Will Spock, right now traffic.
6: 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New Holland.
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0: I-105 WIOV. That's Kane Brown with Woman. It is 2 minutes after 7. It is Rich and Casey. It's WIOV-FM. WIOV-HD1, Ephrata, Lancaster, Reading. Grain Hauler Gary said, if I was the student pilot in that situation we just talked about in the what, he said he would think he was being punked by Ashton Kutcher or something, you know, just because, I mean, he'd have to have a parachute on or something. Nope, just jumped right out.
1: Yeah.
0: Just left her hanging. Do you see the story about animal experts are saying giraffes can perform rudimentary math now?
1: I saw that headline, but I didn't read it.
0: So they can do rudimentary math, you know, like 1 + 1 and 2 + 2.
1: I need to get a giraffe friend.
0: Well, I don't think any of us ever knew this. It's not that giraffes don't speak up in class. They're just scared to stick their necks out.
1: Yuck.
0: You'd think fish should be able to do this, considering how much time they spend in schools.
1: You should be saving these for tomorrow.
0: That's right. Tomorrow's dad jokes.
1: Mm-hmm.
0: Dad jokes. Right now, Casey Allen, what you got?
1: So during the storms this past weekend, as I reported earlier, a mother and her 11-year-old son were killed after a tree fell onto them at Mountain Creek Campground. That's in Cumberland County. But we're just letting people know that yesterday afternoon, the camp did reopen.
0: Mm. Yeah, just such a terrible, terrible
1: yes,
0: story.
1: Yes, it is.
0: So random.
1: I know.
0: As well. But, you know, all the best to their families, too. I saw pictures of, you know, obviously part of a bigger family. And, you know, our thoughts and prayers go out to those people. And you should know this. There is going to be some more storms today.
1: Yeah.
0: And I guess around 1 o'clock is what time they're saying they're kicking in. I don't know the strength. They're saying potential high winds and potential destructive winds. So just bear that in mind today. Stick around. Coming up, we've got more great country music, including Florida Georgia Line. Next, I-105.
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0: Reading Road 272 at Indian Run. Watch your speed on 30 near the Harrisburg Pike. Looking good on 222. Watch your speed there between the Oregon Pike and 30. 283 is looking good. Berks County, no delays on 176, 12 or 222. 78's in great shape. Lebanon County's accident free. No problems, Turnpike. Chow Will Spock, right now traffic.
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2: 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Gates at 4, smoke flies at 7. 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
13: Are you ready?
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11: Ready?
16: I was born ready.
17: It's showtime.
18: Oh, yeah.
19: I timed that poorly. Oh, yeah, it is Thursday. We like to call that All Friday, and it is a Rich and Casey show. My name is Rich. Please welcome up here on the stage my good friend and favorite radio personality, Casey Allen.
20: Good morning.
19: Good morning. It's good to have you along. Yesterday, do you remember we did the story about Bigfoot?
20: Yes.
19: Apparently, there's this guy in New York up in the Adirondacks who said that he caught or captured or found a Bigfoot corpse. And
20: right.
19: He took it to Cornell University and he had a DNA tested. It was half Neanderthal and half ape, I believe. And he is now going to display it at the New York State Fair this year.
20: Oh.
19: So you can actually go see what a Bigfoot looks like. Now, I don't know if either one of us really bought into this, but it made interesting talk yesterday.
20: Yes.
19: And then I got thinking this morning, if a Bigfoot lived in our area, say Lancaster, Reading, Lebanon, somewhere in that area, where would it hide? Like, big feet are always hiding, but where would it hide? Like, I was trying to go through my mind where a Bigfoot would hide. Where would I go look for a Bigfoot? Now, people always naturally gravitate towards the woods. But, you know, there are some wooded areas, but, you know, we're not overwhelmed with woods here. Would it be on a farm somewhere? Do you think they would hide out in a field? Do you think, like, the pagoda? I mean, there's an area up there where it's kind of woodsy and maybe, you know, a Bigfoot would hide up there.
20: No, I think Bigfoot would hide out under the Columbia Bridge.
19: Under the Columbia Bridge?
20: Yeah.
19: That's not too bad. I thought I'd throw the question out. If Bigfoot was hiding in our area, where do you think Bigfoot is? Now, I said he, but it could be a she. We really don't know. And I don't think that the guy that captured the Bigfoot was quite definitive on the sex of the Bigfoot. I don't think he said he or she. Did he? Or did he insinuate it was a guy?
20: I don't know.
19: Or a male species. I don't know. I thought it'd be a good question to throw out this morning. If Bigfoot lived in our area, where would he hide? And you say the Columbia Wrightsville Bridge?
20: Yeah, underneath that.
19: Okay. That's a good
20: spot.
19: There's
20: a lot of like little islands out through there, you know?
19: Okay. What would he eat?
20: The vegetation.
19: Okay, so you're saying that he's a vegetarian.
20: Or he could go over to John Wright Restaurant that's right there.
19: He could, yeah, and at night dig through the trash and find some leftover portions of meat. I'm not sure. I mean, I don't know what a Bigfoot would eat. Yeah, I would think if he was half Neanderthal, he would probably eat meat. Didn't Neanderthals eat meat?
20: I guess, yeah, I would think.
19: Or maybe he does live on, there's quite a few places out there that I guess he could hide.
20: Could, or he could go fishing.
19: He could be in the Susquehanna.
20: Yeah.
19: You'd think somebody would have spotted him by now.
20: You'd think, who's that guy down there fishing?
19: Well, why is he 8 foot tall and covered in hair? So let us know, where would Bigfoot hide if he was hiding somewhere in our area? I'm going to throw one out there.
20: Okay.
19: I think he'd be hiding at the Goodfeet store.
21: Welcome back to Jeopardy! The Job Edition. Today's contestant is a brilliant trivia expert applying for the new clue writer position.
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0: Y105 WIOV, new artist, Stella Lefty. The song is Boston. I like it. I like it when you're nice to me. 722. I like it. It's a catchy song.
1: I like it, too.
0: It is Rich and Casey. Coming up tomorrow night, you and I are going to be at Penn Medicine Stadium, and we're going to be there for the Stormers game. The Stormers taking on the Maryland Blue Crabs, and it's country night. And they asked if we'd come out and host. And I immediately said yes, because we've done it the last 2 years. Mm-hmm. And it was always a blast. Always a blast to go to a Stormers game. So we will be out there. And if you don't have tickets for the game, we're going to be giving away 4-packs coming up here in about 10 minutes, 10, 15 minutes or so.
1: Okay.
0: So you don't want to miss that. Right now, we did throw a question out there. And the question is, yesterday, and just piggybacking off the Bigfoot story, if Bigfoot was here in our area, where would he hide? And you said the Columbia-Wrightsville Bridge, underneath it.
1: Underneath it, or one of those islands under there.
0: That's on the Susquehanna.
1: Yeah.
0: Now, you once again are assuming that he is a vegetarian, because I don't know that there's a lot of animal life on those little islands. And if there are, you'd think he would have eaten it all by now.
1: Well, he could be a pescatarian and eat the fish.
0: He could. You're very, very right about that. Do you think that Bigfoot can swim? Do you think he swims to shore every now and then? And
1: No, but he's big enough. He just walks. He touches the bottom.
0: Oh, okay. Occasionally, he'll throw on a coat and some glasses and a hat and go over to John Wright.
1: Yeah.
0: Get himself, order something from the bar. Who's that big hairy guy at the bar? Grain hauler Gary said he would hide at the old Fulton Bank at the corner of Mannheim Pike and the entrance to Park City.
1: Oh.
0: That's interesting. I was going to say just down the street from there, Overlook would be a great place to hide. I mean, it's kind of woodsy over there.
1: Yeah.
0: You never know. You might catch him at one of those Sunday night shows that's going on. The Galen Hall area.
1: At Overlook, there are Sunday shows?
0: Well, they have the summer concert series thing that goes on. I think that's on Sundays, isn't it?
1: At the golf course at Overlook, where we're doing Fall
0: Fest. I'm sorry. I was thinking of the other one. What's that? Long's Park.
1: You're thinking of Long's Park.
0: Yeah.
1: Yeah. Okay. All right.
0: He could go to Overlook and catch Fall Fest.
1: Yeah, he could. Or he could play some golf, too.
0: He could. Or he could help clean up some of them trees that fell over there. But yeah, Galen Hall area. That's Dave checking in. He says up there outside of the golf course, there's a lot of woods up there.
1: That's true.
0: Be a good place to hide. Did I mention Chickie's Rock?
1: Yeah, Chickie's Rock. That's
0: Chickie's
1: good.
0: Rock, that's a good area to hide. Steve says the Buck. He could be out around the Buck.
1: That's right.
0: Down outside helping with the demo derby, flipping the cars back over, doing whatever he's doing. Rick said, how about Lancaster Career and Technology Center? He could be over there helping you get your CDL.
1: That's true.
0: Yeah, I can't tell you who my instructor is, but I can tell you, I can describe him. He was a big, tall guy with lots of hair on him. But boy, he could drive a truck like there was no driving a truck. Where do you think Bigfoot would hide if he was in our area? Let us know. Stick around. Coming up, we do have your 60-second stand-up. We've got those tickets, and we've got music from Lainey Wilson, I-105.
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3: Lancaster County, they're clearing that accident. Effort of Township on Redding Road, 272 at Indian Run. They cleared that fire department activity on 441 in Marietta. No issues on 222. We're looking good on 30. No problems on 501. That's getting heavier, though. Into Berks County, no issues there. 176, 12 in the West Shore Bypass are looking good. 61, no delay. 78 checks in fine. John Wilsbach, right now traffic.
4: 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New Holland.
5: 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Gates at 4, smoke flies at 7. 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
2: Rich and Casey in the morning.
0: That's us. 729 coming up. We're going to give you an opportunity to win 4-pack of tickets to go see the Stormers this Friday night. That's tomorrow night, Casey.
1: Yes, it is.
0: It has come upon us very quickly. So tomorrow night, myself and Casey Allen will be hosting Country Night at the Stormers. So we'd love for you to come out and hang with us and watch a good ball game. Stormers taking on the Blue Crabs of Maryland, so it should be a lot of fun.
1: Is that who they played last time we were there, too?
0: Something
1: makes me think it was.
0: Maybe. It's possible. Hmm. You know? But I'm sure the team has changed a little bit. So we'll get to see some new faces out there. And we'll watch the Stormers destroy them on the field. Lainey Wilson all queued up. Right now it's time for your 60-second stand-up. This morning is Jeff Arcuri. Talking about his bachelorette wife at
15: I-105. My wife, I don't know if you know, was on reality TV for a few years. My wife was on The Bachelorette. Yeah, you guys heard? Have you seen it, buddy? She's so beautiful. And when we started dating, dude, I was not used to the attention that she got. We started dating. She put a picture of us up on her Instagram. But then Us Weekly picked it up as news. And they decided to announce former bachelorette Katie Thurston dating comedian. No name. And all the comments underneath were so mean. A lot of just so many vomit emojis. So many like, him? Really? Ugh. That guy? Ugh. That's your boyfriend? Ugh. And it hurt my feelings. I'm not gonna lie. It hurts to feel to hear those things. But I'm almost 40 years old, dude. I'm not gonna reply to those comments, you know? So I created a fake Instagram account. And then I went to every one of those people's pages and I commented the same thing verbatim on their children's pictures. And it felt good, brother. You don't know the catharsis I felt sitting on the toilet like, that's your son?
2: They bring the energy. You bring the ears. Rich and Casey.
9: Singing hallelujah.
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0: WIOV, one of my favorite sing-along songs. As Casey just found out.
1: I can attest to that.
0: In case you didn't know. Brett Young, it's Rich and Casey. It's I-105 talking about Bigfoot. And where would he hide? I mean, if he was here in our area, where would he hide? Casey said the Columbia-Wrightsville Bridge on one of those islands on the Susquehanna. That's a really good... I mean, have you ever been on one of those islands?
1: No, I haven't, but I know people that have a place there. I don't know if it's a little house or what they have, but that's where they go.
0: Have they seen a Bigfoot out there?
1: Not that I know of.
0: Yeah, I've never been on one of those little islands out there. I mean, I've been on City Island in Harrisburg, but as far as other islands, no, never been on it. So I can't attest one way or the other. I think it'd be a great hiding place if the Bigfoot, was, you know, a vegetarian. Or, you know, lived
1: on... pescatarian.
0: A pescatarian, yeah. I could reach in and grab some fish every now and then. Jim in Lancaster said, Rich, on the subject of Bigfoot, I think he would be in the mountains. Not many people, caves to live in, plenty of game and food available. Yeah, you're probably right. I mean, Chickies Rock, I mean, there's deer out there, right?
1: Yeah.
0: Out in that area, Galen Hall, in that area.
1: Mm-hmm, definitely there.
0: Yeah, I've driven there through there many, many times and can tell you firsthand there's a lot of deer out there. The buck, that area down there, sure, why not? There's deer out there as well. Josh in Lebanon said he would say that Bigfoot would probably be in the Poconos, you know, head up that way. And that's true. There's a lot of bear up there,
1: yeah,
0: and deer.
1: Yeah, for sure. Yeah.
0: We went on vacation there last year and there was deer everywhere, and bear, a lot of bear out there. And yes, I did see some, and yes, I have video of it, as they were right behind our house where we were staying. It was pretty cool stuff. 740, speaking of cool stuff, the Lancaster Stormers are having country night.
1: Yes, that's tomorrow night
0: at Penn Medicine Park, and the Stormers are taking on the Southern Maryland Blue Crabs, and you and I are going to be hosting country night, and we'd love for you to come out. We have what, three more four
1: yes.
0: packs
1: yes
0: three more four packs of tickets to give away. So we'll take the next three callers at 1-800-860-1105. You want to come hang out with us? We'll all be sitting together, and you know, outside of the times that you and I are doing whatever our official duties are, and that's to do some PA announcing and first pitch and leading the crowd in a take me out to the ball game. So the next three callers at 1-800-860-1105, we're going to hook you up with a four pack of tickets. So it won't just be you, it'll be you plus three. All right. So 1-800-860-1105. I see every line is lit. Let me just acknowledge. Hi, who's this? But for whatever reason, I can't hear them. So maybe that's it. Nope, not it either.
1: Did you answer?
0: Oh, I didn't push the button. I guess that helps. Hi, who's this?
2: Hi, Morgan.
0: Hey, Morgan, you want to go?
2: I do.
0: All right, hold on a second. Morgan's like, why else would I call you? Of course I want to go. I-105, you want to go?
2: Yeah.
0: Who's this?
3: This is Tiffany from Manheim.
0: Hey, Tiffany from Manheim. Hold on a second, okay? And we'll get some information from you. And one more here. I-105, hi, who's this? Where are you calling from? I did push the button that time, did I not?
1: Yeah.
0: Oh, man.
1: No.
0: Yeah.
1: Oh, yeah, you did.
0: I wonder why I can't hear that person. How about you? You want to go?
4: Yes.
0: All right, what's your name?
4: Benjamin Howe.
0: Hey, Benjamin Howe. Hold on a second, and we'll get your information. Hold on. There you go. All four packs are given away now. Stick around. 750 positives coming up, as well as Ella Langley on I-105.
5: Now, New Holland Toyota traffic on I-105.
6: Lancaster County got some slowing 30 eastbound from the Fruitville Pike over to 222. Watch your speed, 222 between the Oregon Pike and 30. Heavy on 501, 283. Watch your speed at McGovernville Road. Into Berks County, 176-12. And the West Shore Bypass are incident-free. No issues on 61 or I-78. Lebanon County's quiet. If you see a problem, 717-901-5000. John Wills Park, right now traffic.
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14: But 22, I think at the time, I'd been out on the road, lonely at night, and it'd been a while, so it was on my mind. Well, I saw him walk in with his cowboy hat, and I thought to myself, I could use some of that. His boots like glass on a sawdust floor, hadn't

0: 105 WIOV. That's Ella Langley and Riley Green with You Look Like You Love Me. 7:50, 10 minutes ahead of 8 o'clock. We do 7:50 positives at this time, and I'd like to start with this positive. Casey Allen is going to be out signing cookbooks today.
1: I will, yes.
0: Studio audience, let me hear you, yeah.
1: Set the timer. I'm going to be out from 4 till 6. I'll be at RV Value Mart's Construction Completion Celebration. The address is 47 Lancaster Pike in Willow Street. We're there because they have expanded their lot, and they've got a huge selection of new and used travel trailers, some fifth wheels, motorhomes, and great prices, too, because some of those prices are slashed below the invoice. I will have cookbooks there from 4 till 6 today, and the cookbooks are free thanks to our sponsor, Choice Home Remodeling. So come out, pick up your free cookbook. I'll be honored to sign a book for you. Lots of good recipes in this year. I think, yeah, I've got one right here. Let me just quickly open it up, and I'll tell you what this recipe is.
0: Okay.
1: It is for buffalo wing poppers. Cheryl Abrams from Lancaster sent that in.
0: Oh, that sounds good. Like, sounds delicious.
1: Yeah, it does.
0: I can't tell you how exciting it would be for me if I didn't work with you every day. I still find myself being excited when you come in the studio, but to be able to go out to a cookbook signing and see you and have you sign my book. I mean, seriously, it's worth the drive. I would drive hundreds of miles for that.
1: Would you?
0: Yeah. So all we're asking is for people to drive to Willow Street today.
1: Yeah, that's not far.
0: And you can have that same experience that I have every morning when you're just right across from Casey Allen. Now, I'll be honest with you, she hadn't signed anything for me this morning, but the potential is there. It's 7:52. It's also that time.
2: Think positive. Think positive.
3: You're such a glass half full kind of guy.
4: Think positive.
3: Glass half full.
5: Let's try to be positive.
0: Yeah, let's try to be positive. Just a couple of short stories of positivity that are floating around our world this morning. The first of which, a couple from Virginia helped save six people after a boat began sinking on the York River on the 4th of July. They pulled four adults and two children from the water and brought them to safety before the emergency responders arrived. Luckily, this brave couple prevented what could have become a pretty big tragedy.
1: Yeah.
0: Imagine if they weren't there. I mean, just what you must be going through, especially as a parent, and your children are in the water and you're in the water and you can't do much to help. So it's good horrible on those people. A Tennessee dog that was abandoned has found a loving new home nearly a year later. The dog's name is Buddy, and his story was shared across the country until he was eventually adopted by a woman in Massachusetts. She said she was struck by how much he resembled her late father's beloved rescue dog and immediately knew she wanted to adopt him. And now he's in his new home. He's happy. She said that Buddy never stopped smiling.
1: Aww,
0: how cute. Awesome is that?
1: I love it.
0: And finally, a herd of donkeys in southern Spain has become a highly effective wildfire prevention team by grazing on dry grass and brush around the Donana National Park. The work they do every day reduces the vegetation that can become fuel dangerous fires. They can fuel dangerous fires, helping the area remain free of forest fires for nearly a decade.
1: Wow.
0: Yeah, the donkeys are especially helpful because they can reach areas that normal machinery cannot.
1: Yeah, that makes sense. Wow, that's very cool. I never thought about that.
0: Yeah, and if they run out of donkeys, they can always bring a Bigfoot up there. And, and that Bigfoot can eat the vegetation as well. We now have decided it. Bigfoot's a vegetarian. Yeah. And there you go, my friends. Those are your 7:50 positives for this Thursday, July 9th, the year 2026.
6: Now, New Holland Toyota traffic on I-105.
7: Lancaster County got some slow go 30 eastbound Fruitville Pike over to 222. 1 mile backlog, 222 south down to 30. 501's busy, but no issues. Watch your speed on 30 at the Harrisburg Pike. And watch your speed State Road there off of 283. Into Lebanon County, no problems on I-78. Berks County moving well on the West Shore Bypass. No issues on 61 or 12. John Will Spock, right now traffic.
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14: 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I-105. 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

0: I-105 WIOP. That's Jason Aldean. Don't tell on me. It is the Rich and Casey Show. Gene from Kissel Hill says the Reamstown area and Middle Creek for Bigfoot.
1: That's the Reamstown area?
0: Yeah, just you know where Middle Creek is. You know where it is.
1: Middle Creek isn't in Reamstown.
0: It's not in Reamstown, but it's that area.
1: It's that Cocalico area.
0: It's not too far from there. Remember I got lost?
1: I do remember
0: you got lost. I called you and I was like, how do I get to Middle Creek?
1: And I said, I don't know. Here, John.
0: And then John told me how to get to Middle Creek.
1: Yeah.
0: And when I was out there, I saw just a whole bunch of birds.
1: Yeah, for sure.
0: And think, if the Bigfoot was hungry, there's a lot of birds out there.
1: That's true, too.
0: For the munching. So, you know, great suggestion, Gene. John, the Sunbelt mechanic, said there is so much forest above State College. It's a great place
1: for
0: Bigfoot.
1: Oh, that's true. That's true.
0: So, maybe. Abby from York says, is there any way to get the cookbook without going to a cookbook signing? No. Unfortunately, there is not. You have to go to the signing to get one. So today, for example, Casey's going to be in Willow Street.
1: I will. I'm going to be at RV Value Mart and just the one that's in Willow Street. They've expanded their lot. And so they're celebrating. And part of that celebration is they asked me to come out and do a cookbook signing. So heck yeah.
0: Yeah. So that's how businesses, you know, in other words, when Casey goes to these businesses, they've paid for the opportunity to have Casey there so that people come and patronize their business. And that's why we just don't send them out randomly.
1: Right. I just don't pick and choose places to go.
0: Now, when it's all over with, when it's all said and done, sometime after October, I would say, when you start working on the next one, at that point, I think we're a little looser.
1: Right. Right.
0: With those kind of things. By the way, Abby said she went camping in Garrett County, Maryland, and saw this, quote, Sasquatch feet pics sign. So she said maybe he's towards Swanton, Maryland. It's very secluded there.
1: Where in Maryland? Swanton.
0: Swanton. Yeah.
1: I've never heard of Swanton.
0: Well, that's because they keep it secret because the Bigfoot's there. It's 4 minutes after 8 o'clock. This is WIOV FM, WIOV HD1, Ephrata, Lancaster, Reading, Casey. What you got?
1: Have you ever been to Knoebels?
0: You know, when I was very, very young, I went to Knoebels one time.
1: Well, for a lot of people, the first stop is the giant wheel, and it's got 110-foot tall peak. And you can check out all the rides. But as a woman was exiting the ride, she got her foot caught on the Ferris wheel cart.
0: No.
1: It caused her to fall and break her leg. And now she is suing over the fall in federal court. She's suing the Central Pennsylvania Amusement Attraction in federal court over a personal injury claim.
0: Well, thanks for the heads up on that.
1: Yeah, so just be careful there.
0: 5 minutes after 8 o'clock. Stick around. Darius Rucker coming up next, I-105.
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3: Lancaster County scene, that's Logo 30 eastbound from the Fruitville Pike over to 222. Got a 1 mile backlog, 222 south, down to your 30 ramps. Watch your speed, 722 State Road, just off of 283. Watch your speed on 30, just west of Centerville Road. Berks County, we're in good shape on 176, 12 and 6.

0: 61. No delays, I-78, Lebanon County's accident-free. John Will Spock, right now traffic.
1: Where does a little bit of country mean a lot of savings? New Holland.
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0: I-105 WIOV, that's Darius Rucker, all right here on National Fashion Day. Today's National Fashion Day.
1: Wow, and I dress like this.
0: You look gorgeous.
1: Right.
0: I'm wearing, look at me. How could you even say that about
1: it? I'm in my WIOV shirt.
0: Well.
1: It's not gorgeous.
0: No, it's more gorgeous than what I'm wearing. I got this out of Goodwill,
1: okay.
0: Which is a fantastic place to shop, by the way. I will commend Goodwill as a place. I love to go to Goodwill. I love to walk around. Salvation Army, that's another one I love to.
1: Oh, yeah?
0: Just kind of walk around. Yeah, I find clothes. I put them on. They're already broken in. I'm fine with that.
1: They're already broken in.
0: Already broken in. You know what time it is, don't you?
1: It's 8:12.
0: That's right. It's that time of the morning for us to play a game with our favorite radio contestant.
1: I didn't know.
0: Who can't win prizes. Ladies and gentlemen, Casey Allen.
1: Oh, boy. This is a shock.
0: Oh, you're going to be fine. You're going to be fine.
1: Okay.
0: The game is called Questions Only Women Know the Answers To.
1: Oh, okay. Well, then maybe I should be okay.
0: I think you're going to be fine with this. This is something I can't participate in because, well, I'm not a woman.
1: Okay.
0: I'm a man. I'm all man. So, Casey, are you ready?
1: I think so.
0: All right. I think you're going to be fine. The first question here this morning out of the gate, where do you put contour? Where do you put contour?
1: You put contour under your cheekbone or right at the bottom of your cheekbone.
0: Yeah, look at you. Can also put contour apparently on your nose, forehead,
1: right,
0: and
1: forehead's
0: your chin.
1: Forehead's another place, yep.
0: What is a French manicure?
1: It is when your nails, they're kind of like two different colors. The top is like a white and the bottom is a natural.
0: All right. My piece of paper says nails with white tips. So very good. Very good. What is a water line? A water line.
1: That's the inside of your eye, like your lower lid and your upper lid of your eye.
0: All right. Yeah. Very good. Yes. The inner rim of your eye area between your eye and the lash line.
1: Right.
0: All right. Look at you. You're 3 for 3. If I said I am a 34C, what am I referring to?
1: Your bra size.
0: There you go. Yeah. I'm not, by the way. I just want to put that out there. I don't have any moobs. Not at this point. And not that there's anything wrong with that. All right. What is dry shampoo?
1: Like a powder that you spray on your hair to refresh it.
0: All right. Yeah. It says here it's made with alcohol or starch, and it soaks up the oil, making the hair look cleaner.
1: So you don't have to wash it.
0: Very good.
1: Only go two couple more days.
0: Only two more.
1: There's more? Okay.
0: Yeah. What is an LBD? LBD. What is an LBD?
1: LBD.
0: Uh-huh. LBD.
1: I have no clue.
0: Oh, you have to know. You're all woman over there.
1: LBD, a pound of diamonds. I don't know.
0: No, it's a little black dress.
1: Oh, I've never heard it called that.
0: LBD. You've heard it called Little Black Dress,
1: yeah,
0: right?
1: Little Black Dress, yeah.
0: All right, finally, last one, and you should get this one because you get your nails done on a regular basis.
1: I don't get my nails done at all.
0: Your nails always look good.
1: I do them.
0: Wait, somebody's doing them. That's what I said. You get your nails done. You get your nails done by Casey. Nails by Casey. What's the difference between a gel and a dip? A gel and a dip.
1: Well, I mean, a dip, you dip your finger in the stuff and then you spread it out with the...
0: What kind of stuff?
1: The powdery
0: yes,
1: stuff.
0: Yes, yes, yes, yes, yes.
1: And the gel is a gel.
0: Paint it on. Ladies and gentlemen, I can't tell you how proud I am to be working with a woman this morning. A woman!
1: I didn't know what LBD was.
0: That's okay. You got all the rest of them right.
1: Okay.
0: And you knew what a little black dress was.
1: Yeah.
0: You just didn't know
1: that it was called LBD.
0: The anagram.
1: Right. I should do this for you for men.
0: For men?
1: Yeah.
0: Why did somebody say man? Yeah, unfortunately, I'd probably fail. It's 8:16. It is Rich and Casey. It's I-105.
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0: miles on it.
1: I-105 WIOV. Put some miles on it. It is Rich and Casey. It's 826. Casey Allen is going to be signing cookbooks today. A lot of folks ask, hey, when is Casey going to be signing cookbooks and where is she going to be? Today's the day.
2: Today is the day. And I am going to be in Willow Street because I'll be at RV Value Mart. Now, they just did a huge expansion there at their location, and that's why they're celebrating. They are going to be showing off some of their new used travel trailers and new ones as well, and fifth wheels and motorhomes with great prices. And this is actually something that starts today. It runs through the 11th, but I'm only going to be there today. So if you come out, I'd love to give you a cookbook and do it free. Taste of Pennsylvania, Cooking with Casey. It's volume 29. Rich is on the front cover with me, along with the good people from Choice Home Remodeling. It's because of them that we are able to give you the books absolutely free. And there's a lot of great recipes. And again, this year, we did not have a special theme this year. It was whatever you wanted to send in. So we've got a great recipe for the best chocolate chip cookies, for black magic cake, for a cheat lemon pie, and for cherry pudding, just to name a few of them in the book.
1: All right. Go see Casey in Willow Street today at RV Value Mart. You know, you just took that test to find out if you're a real woman.
2: Yes.
1: And you did an excellent job. I don't think there's any doubt that anyone would ever have that you are not all woman. But Bonnie Schaefer checked in and she said, I got to be honest with you. I'm a little scared. I only knew the bra question.
2: Oh.
1: Don't worry, Bonnie. I'm sure you're all woman as well.
2: But, oh, my goodness.
1: Casey just knows a little things about apparently dry shampoos and nails and
2: contouring
1: and things like that. But thank you, Casey. It's 8:28. Stick around. On the way, Riley Green next. I-105.
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4: Now, New Holland Toyota traffic on I-105.
5: Lancaster County seeing some slowing on 30 eastbound from the Fruitville Pike over to 222, but that's slowly improving. A little heavy on 501 north of 30. No issues on 441 or 462. Heading into Berks County, we're in good shape on 176 and 12. Watch your speed on 183 near West Leesport Road. No issues on I-78. Lebanon County's accident-free. John Wills, Spockrin on traffic.
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0: I-105 WIOV. That's Zach John King. The song is Get to Drinkin'. It's Rich and Casey. It's 837. Gene from Kissel Hill says, Reamstown Park in Reamstown. It was reported like 2 or 3 years ago that Bigfoot was sighted there. And Gene said that he was there twice. He never saw anything. But anyone who lives there or nearby would have heard of it. Casey, you don't live too far from Reamstown.
1: I don't live far at all from that park. In fact, I go there to walk the dog, and I've never seen him, and I didn't know that he was in Reamstown.
0: Well, maybe it was a she. You were looking for a he, and it was a she. Bigfoot.
1: Now, I know that one of our neighbors has a big metal Bigfoot in his backyard, and I see that every time I walk. So maybe that's what they saw, the big metal one.
0: Okay. All right, so there you go, Gene. Gene and his tub of mayonnaise that he loves to send pictures of. Nobody's really buying the Reamstown Bigfoot except for Casey's neighbor at this point. So, because he obviously has a statue. Maybe that's his way of preventing an attack.
1: Like, by if he puts it there?
0: Yeah, so if Bigfoot just happens to wander into his yard, he'll go, oh, that guy right there, that guy must appreciate a Bigfoot. I'll leave him alone. I'll just go. Head down to Casey's house. Scare her. She doesn't believe in me at all. So, there's your Reamstown.
1: Thanks.
0: That's wrapping it up.
1: Yeah.
0: Nah, he's not going to mess with you.
1: I don't think so.
0: You got
1: either.
0: Tess.
1: Yeah, she'll protect me.
0: You got Tess and Maybelline Mabe Mabes.
1: Yeah.
0: 839, Casey Allen with the E Buzz.
1: So, Randy Travis is gearing up to release his first album of original recordings in 18 years, and it's lost songs that were remixed or remastered by his longtime producer. The first single from this album comes out tomorrow, called Fish On, and the album's title and release date have not yet been shared. So, to get people excited for this release, 40 collectible fishing bobbers were hidden around Nashville. It includes a QR code that will let you hear the song first. Jeopardy just announced they're hiring a clue writer, and the gig pays between $132,000 and $178,000 a year. Megan Maroney's new dog is named Boots with the fur. Boots with the fur. I can't sing it now. Anyway, it's like the line from Low and the Flo Rida song. So she originally was deciding between Boots or Lorraine because her song Waiting on the Rain sounds like Lorraine. And she said, when I saw that her back feet were white, like my cowgirl boots on stage, I was like, oh, she just looks like a Boots. Toby Keith lost his battle with stomach cancer in February of 2024. Now the state of Oklahoma has officially proclaimed July 8th as Toby Keith Day because yesterday would have been his birthday and he would have been 65 years old. The governor presented Toby's daughter, Crystal, with the proclamation, and he said, Oklahoma will always remember and celebrate the legacy of Toby Keith, a true Oklahoma icon whose music, patriotism, and generosity touched millions of lives. Toby never forgot where he came from his Oklahoma roots to stages around the world. He represented our state with pride and carried the values we hold dear everywhere that he went. On TV tonight, The Little House on the Prairie reboot and the Jennifer Garner drama, Five Star Weekend. And there's your eBuzz on I-105.
0: Thank you, Casey Allen. Stick around. Coming up, we got the national keyword that expires at 9 o'clock for the flyaway to see Old Dominion in Las Vegas. And then we'll have a new one after 9 o'clock. We also have Lainey Wilson up next, I-105.
2: New Holland Toyota traffic on I-105.
3: Lancaster County settling down. Still seeing some slowing 30 east. Lidditz Pike over to 222, but that's thinning out. A little busy on 322 at Martindale Road. No issues on 283 or 272. We're in good shape on 501, just a little heavy north of 30. Watch your speed, 222 near Adamstown. We're in good shape on 61 and 12 in Berks County. No issues, I-78. Lebanon County's accident-free. John Wilsbach, right now traffic.
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0: Y105 WIOV, Luke Combs, Be By You. It is Rich and Casey. And let's get that national keyword one more time for the flyaway to see Old Dominion in Las Vegas, Casey Allen.
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0: I-105-WIOP. That's Morgan Wallen. Don't we? It is Rich and Casey here on this Thursday morning. And this sound right here means something. Means it's time for a new national keyword for the flyaway to go to Las Vegas to see Old Dominion. Round trip airfare for two, two-night hotel stay, two tickets for the show, and two big VIP packages as well. Casey, what's our new word?
1: Brand new word is the word coast, C-O-A-S-T, coast.
0: Coast.
1: Mm-hmm.
0: Text the word coast, like the soap.
1: Yeah, I forgot about coast. Do they make that anymore?
0: Yeah, I used it this morning.
1: Oh, really?
0: I use coast.
1: I'll be darned.
0: See, it makes me smile, and then, you know, it foams up all over me, just like the commercial used to say. Text the word coast to 95819. That's coast to 95819. Casey Allen.
1: Yeah?
0: Did you know the Forever stamps are going up again?
1: I did see that.
0: The cost right now is 78 cents. But it goes up to 82 cents this Sunday.
1: So you better get to the post office today, tomorrow, or Saturday.
0: That's right. That, by the way, is the eighth price increase in the last 5 years.
1: Hmm.
0: Eighth prices in the last 5 years. That's quite an increase.
1: Yeah.
0: You know, but anyway, still, I mean, it's still relatively inexpensive to mail a letter, but not many people do it anymore.
1: Yeah. Or a package.
0: Or a package.
1: You know, it's cheaper to do that than to go with, I don't know, one of the bigger companies.
0: Warren Zeiters, Old Dominion, up next. I-105.
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0: I-105 WIOV, George Burge and Luke Bryan with Ride, Ride, Ride. It is the Rich and Casey Show, and I don't know if you saw the story or not this morning. A New Zealand great-grandfather officially recognized by Guinness World Records as the world's oldest water skier. Any guesses on how old he is?
1: I'm going to say 100.
0: No, not 100.
1: Well,
0: you went too high, but you're close. 94.
1: Really?
0: 94. Brian Murray earned the title after successfully skiing on Auckland's Lake Karita in April, just a month and a half shy of his 95th birthday. He first took up the sport back in 1955 and spent decades traveling across the country for tournaments alongside his family. He said staying active became an enjoyable personal challenge as he got older, and he loves being an inspiration to people of all ages. But 94
1: That's
0: years
1: amazing.
0: Old. Well, really, for all intents and purposes, 95 years old. 95. I could only hope to be as active at 95.
1: And we might be talking about him in 5 years. Then it will be 100.
0: Then it will be. You're right. He'll just continue to rack up the records.
1: Yeah.
0: Rack up the awards. You saw me this morning. I tried to do a... What was I trying to do?
1: Like a squat?
0: A squat, yeah. And I could only squat for like 10 seconds.
1: So, well, that's good.
0: I'm not on the path to getting a Guinness World Record for anything. Here is Coe Wetzel. This is High Road, I-105.

0: Y105 WIOV. That's our headliner, one of them, co-headliner, Tyler Hubbard for our Fall Fest. That's his new song, Land. It is the Rich and Casey Show. It's also that time of the morning for me to tell you what's happened on this day in history. What day, Rich? That would be July the 9th in history. 1795.
1: Okay.
0: A guy named James Swan personally paid off the entire national debt.
1: What?
0: $2,024,899 the U.S. owed to France.
1: Oh, what year was that?
0: 1795.
1: Holy moly. And he had that kind of money then?
0: He paid off the entire national debt, much like I think Elon Musk could do. Now he couldn't. He's only a trillionaire. I think our debt is 30 trillion.
1: Oh, really?
0: Like that. I'm not sure.
1: Ugh. You could put a dent in it, though.
0: 1958, a Catholic magazine called Contacts launched a campaign for clean lyrics and pop music. One of the songs they wanted changed was Elvis's Wear a Ring Around Your Neck because it promoted going steady. And I guess that was a bad thing. 43 years ago today, 1983, Every Breath You Take by The Police hit number one. 31 years ago, 1995, The Grateful Dead played their last show with Jerry Garcia. He died of a heart attack a month later. 29 years ago, 1997, Mike Tyson banned from the boxing ring and fined $3 million. Why? For biting Evander Holyfield's ear off. Remember that?
1: I do remember that.
0: It's crazy. And finally, it was 2011 on this day. Derek Jeter became the 28th player in Major League Baseball history to join the 3,000 hit club. Since then, Alex Rodriguez, Ichiro Suzuki, Adrian Beltre, Albert Pujols, and Miguel Cabrera all joined the club.
1: Wow, so it's not so elite anymore.
0: Yeah, it's still kind of elite.
1: Yeah.
0: Like, I don't think I'll make it into the club, but you might. I mean, if you were to go out there and start swinging a bat, I believe in you. And there you go. That's some stuff that happened on this day, July the 9th in history. Stick around. Kane Brown and Lauren and Elena up next. I want to
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12: 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It's bizarre. You might need to help your son or daughter reset their algorithm by unfollowing certain accounts and following or interacting with more positive ones. 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In the run-up to bedtime, everyone's phone should go away, no questions asked. And if you need some help sort of, I guess, resetting expectations, try engaging parents of your kids' friends for a more coordinated effort. I'm Dr. Sanjay Gupta, helping you live a better life.
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0: I-105 WIOP, Blake Shelton, Pistolanis, and boys around here. It is Rich and Casey. It's that time of the morning where I slide out the door. And Casey comes over and runs the big board, takes you till 2 o'clock. Before I go, though, Casey, what is our national keyword?
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0: 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So tonight, you're going to be out there signing cookbooks.
1: Yep. 4 till 6. I will be in Willow Street at RV Value Mart at their big expansion sale. I mean, they have expanded this lot so much. They have a lot more on it. So you can come out and check out all the trailers and fifth wheels and motorhomes that they've got there and pick up A Taste of Pennsylvania Cooking with Casey free. I'll be happy to sign it for you.
0: Yeah, go out and see her. And Choice, thank you so much for your sponsorship of this cookbook. Tomorrow morning, you're going to meet me here at 5 a.m.?
1: Oh, well, I guess, unless I'm still signing cookbooks.
0: That's true. You could still be at it. 5 a.m., big day tomorrow.
1: Yes, it is.
0: On a Friday. We leave you with Riley Green and Ella Langley on I-105.

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0: It's showtime, folks.
1: Hello there. It's Casey on this Thursday morning. It is National Dimples Day. It's National Sugar Cookie Day, Fashion Day. And finally, don't put all your eggs in one omelet day. I've got a new national keyword to pass along to you. It is the word COAST, C-O-A-S-T. It went into effect about an hour ago, and it will stay in effect until noon. So text that word to 95819 so that you are in the running to win the Old Dominion Flyaway, which includes two flights, tickets to go see the show for both of you. And the show is at PH Live at Planet Hollywood Resort and Casino. We cover the hotel stay, and we also give you a Spades VIP package that gives you priority access and exclusive merchandise, too. So again, until noon, that national keyword to text to 95819 is COAST, C-O-A-S-T. Good luck.
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0: We are on air and anywhere, so download the i105 app now. Dancing in the Country with Tyler Hubbard on this Thursday morning. It's Casey, and I hope you'll be joining me. We'll be dancing in Willow Street tonight. Actually, not dancing. I'll be signing cookbooks. I'm going to be at RV Value Mart's Construction Completion Celebration. The address is 47 Lancaster Pike in Willow Street. That's a long title there of why I'm going to be there. Let's just say they have expanded their lot and we're celebrating. And part of the celebration is the fact that you are going to get some great prices because they now have a huge selection of the new and used travel trailers and the fifth wheels and the motorhomes. And they've got great prices to celebrate too. As far as the cookbook goes, A Taste of Pennsylvania, Cooking with Casey, Volume 29. It will be free to you between 4 and 6. And it's free because we have a great new sponsor. It's Choice Home Remodeling in New Holland. 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

Download our app and listen to Pennsylvania's country leader anywhere on I-105 WIOV. Drink in my hand, that is Eric Church on this Thursday morning. Hi, it's Casey. I know it's raining out there, but did you know that even on rainy days, you should be wearing sunblock? How careful are you when you put sunblock on? I mean, do you make sure you cover every square inch? Because apparently most of us don't. They did a study and had people apply sunscreen to their face. That's one of the primary spots for skin cancer. But then they used the special UV camera to show the spots on their face they missed. And the average person missed about 10% of their face. And there were two specific areas they missed the most. The bridge of your nose and your eyelids. But eyelids are where 5 to 10% of all skin cancers happen. So it's another important spot you really don't want to miss. What about the other places on your face? The other places that people often miss are your ears, your scalp, the tops of your toes, the backs of your knees, and believe it or not, your armpits. Here is Corey Kent and Co. Wetzel. The song is Rocky Mountain Low, and you're listening to I-105.

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1: 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Think As You Drunk. Music from Riley Green. Good morning, it's Casey. And how many of you ladies out there that have children have had an epidural? I've had three kids. Only one I had the epidural. Well, here's a story about a woman who was given so much medicine in her epidural. It was so strong that she actually fell asleep and gave birth while she was sleeping. In fact, the nurse didn't find the baby at first because it was under all the blankets. But don't worry, everything's fine. Everybody is safe and sound. But that's a lot of medicine. Coming up next musically, it is Parker McCollum, and the song is Handle on You. Somebody should have had a handle on that epidural. 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
1: 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Just say, Alexa, play I-105-WIOV. That's Josh Ross with Hate How You Look. Hi, it's Casey. Got a funny feeling we'll be hearing that song live on October 4th at Overlook for I-105's Fall Fest. If you haven't gotten your tickets yet, you better do so. 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It's coming up on noon, so I want to give you the current national keyword. It's the word COAST, C-O-A-S-T. If you text that to 95819, you will be in the running to win that Old Dominion flyaway that happens over Labor Day weekend, September 4th and 5th, and it's in Las Vegas. 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You got to get this word in before noon, though. The word is COAST, C-O-A-S-T. 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
10: 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It's Don't Put All Your Eggs in One Omelet Day, National Dimples Day, and yummy National

0: 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A Taste of Pennsylvania, Cooking with Casey, Volume 29. 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Come and join me tonight, 4 till 6. The book has a lot of great recipes in. Just opening it up here, I'm looking at some hearty noodles and beef cubes recipe. There is a sweet and sour meatloaf. 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
13: A Better Life with Dr. Sanjay Gupta.
14: Osteoporosis affects millions of people in the United States and around the world. It's a disease that basically causes someone's bones to become weak, brittle, and porous, which can increase their risk of fractures. Now, the good news here is there are things you can do other than, or in addition to, taking medications to prevent fractures before it's too late. One is to up your intake of calcium and vitamin D. You also want to eat more protein. One functional medicine dietitian told us that that helps build muscle, and if you're building muscle strength, then you are also building bone strength. You want to be mindful of your workouts. The best ways to build bone density, one therapist told us, are going to be resistance exercises like lifting weights, and also exercises that make your bones take a bit of an impact, such as jumping or even running, just loading the bones a little bit more. I'm Dr. Sanjay Gupta, helping you live a better life.
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Shaboozy and Jelly Roll with Amen. Hi there, it's Casey, and it's time now for your food and drink news. Saltwater taffy is not made with any seawater. It got its name when a candy store in Atlantic City was flooded back in 1883, and the owner offered saltwater taffy for sale. People liked that name, so it stuck. And in the days leading up to Cow Appreciation Day, which happens to be July 14th, Chick-fil-A is offering customers a chance to win a free medium-sized waffle fry order via a game on the Chick-fil-A app. And you can only do that through July 13th. And that is your food and drink news.

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0: It's called a smart speaker because even Alexa knows. For country in Pennsylvania, it's I-105 WIOV. Small town boy, music from Dustin Lynch. Good afternoon, it's Casey, and it's time for Did You Know? Did you know a rose is the most popular tattoo for women over the age of 50? Did you know some experts say freezer door handles are the most overlooked germy things in grocery stores? Did you know 37% of people say they will not return to a restaurant because there was no soap in the bathroom? Did you know most people throw away 92% of instructions without ever using them? Did you know about 10% of us say checking on the pets? That's the first thing we do when we get out of bed in the morning. And did you know petting a furry friend a few minutes relieves stress? College students who petted a cat or a dog lowered their levels of cortisol, which is a stress hormone, by 9%. And that's Did You Know on I-105.
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18: You know, summer is a great time to re-examine how much time your kids are spending on social media, along with what they are seeing and who they are engaging with. Ask them how the posts in their feed make them feel. These apps are built to be addictive, so kids, all of us in fact, will keep coming back for more, even when we are made to feel worse. It's bizarre. You might need to help your son or daughter reset their algorithm by unfollowing certain accounts and following or interacting with more positive ones. They might need suggestions of other healthier things to do, or to see you leading the way by example and putting your own phone away. In the run-up to bedtime, everyone's phone should go away, no questions asked. And if you need some help, sort of, I guess, resetting expectations, try engaging parents of your kids' friends for a more coordinated effort. I'm Dr. Sanjay Gupta, helping you live a better life.
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0: 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That's the Eli Young Band, and Even If It Breaks Your Heart. Hi there, it's Casey Allen, and if you missed my e-buzz this morning, Randy Travis gearing up to release his first album of original recordings in 18 years. It's lost songs that were remixed or remastered by his longtime producer. The first single from the album comes out tomorrow. It's called Fish On. The album's title and release date have not yet been shared, but to get fans excited for the release, 40 collectible fishing bobbers were hidden around Nashville. They include a QR code that lets fans hear the song first. Megan Maroney's new dog is named Boots with the Fur, like the line in the Flo Rida song Low. She originally was deciding between Boots or Lorraine because her song Waiting on the Rain sounds like Lorraine. But she said, when I saw that her back feet were white like my cowgirl boots on stage, I was like, oh, she just looks like a Boots. And Megan also added that Boots shares one of her traits. She's not very food motivated, but if you deprive her of any sort of love or attention, that's how to get her to behave. Toby Keith lost his battle with stomach cancer back in February of 2024. Now the state of Oklahoma has officially proclaimed July 8th as Toby Keith Day. Yesterday would have been his 65th birthday. John Stamos says Dancing with the Stars hits him up every season, but he will never do that show. And on TV tonight, the Little House on the Prairie reboot and the Jennifer Garner drama Five Star Weekend. And there's your e-buzz on i105.
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14: A better life with Dr. Sanjay Gupta.
15: They say consistency is key, but sometimes you just gotta switch it up. A new study out of Harvard School of Public Health found that varying your exercise routine could add years to your life. What exercise someone did didn't matter much. What did matter was that all the exercises together worked all the muscle groups in their body. Now, an added benefit to changing things up is it can help you push through the plateau effect. That's when your body gets so efficient at doing something that you actually stop getting better at it. And we know from previous research that specializing in any one sport at a young age can make someone actually more prone to injury. And as experts we talk to point out, even elite athletes switch up things with their workouts, making sure to target strength, cardio, flexibility, balance, and doing that every single week. I'm Dr. Sanjay Gupta, helping you live a better life.
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6: 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Good afternoon. Thank you so much for listening on this Thursday. I'm Casey, and I'm going to leave you with a couple news stories that are good news. A couple from Virginia helped save six people after a boat began sinking on the York River on the 4th of July. They pulled four adults and two children from the water, brought them to safety before emergency responders arrived. Luckily, the brave couple prevented what could have become a tragedy. A Tennessee dog that was abandoned has found a loving new home nearly a year later. The dog's name is Buddy, and his story was shared across the country until he was eventually adopted by a woman in Massachusetts. She said she was struck by how much he resembled her late father's beloved rescue dog and immediately knew she wanted to adopt him. Now that he's happy in his new home, she says the dog never stops smiling. And a herd of donkeys in southern Spain has become a highly effective wildlife prevention team by grazing on dry grass and brush around the Donanan National Park. And the work they do every day reduces the vegetation that can fuel dangerous fires. This helps the area remain free of forest fires for nearly a decade. The donkeys are especially helpful because they can reach those hard-to-reach areas that normal machinery can't. And those are your good news stories on this Thursday afternoon. Your national keyword till 3 o'clock today is the word happy. Text that to 95819. You would be in the running then to go to Las Vegas over Labor Day weekend to see Old Dominion. It would include round-trip air for two people, your hotel stay, two tickets to the show, which is at PH Live at Planet Hollywood Resort and Casino, and the Spades VIP package with priority access and exclusive merch. You only have till 3 o'clock to text HAPPY to 95819. Then at 3 o'clock, you'll be getting a new national keyword. And please don't forget to join me. I've got a live broadcast today, 4 until 6. I'll be at RV Value Mart's Construction Completion Celebration. 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Because of this construction completion celebration, they've got more room. 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So until I talk to you tonight, act as if what you do makes a difference, because it does.

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0: The National Weather Service and State College has issued a flash flood warning for northeastern Adams County in south-central Pennsylvania, northern Lancaster County in south-central Pennsylvania, northwestern York County in south-central Pennsylvania, until 4:15 p.m. At 2:06 p.m., Doppler radar indicated thunderstorms producing heavy rain across the warned area. Up to 2 inches of rain have fallen. Additional rainfall amounts up to 2 inches are possible in the warned area. Flash flooding is ongoing or expected to begin shortly. Hazard: flash flooding caused by thunderstorms. Source: radar. Impact: flash flooding of small creeks and streams, urban areas, highways, streets and underpasses, as well as other poor drainage and low-lying areas. Some locations that will experience flash flooding include Lancaster, Ephrata, Wigglestown, Columbia, Lititz, Mount Joy, New Holland, Manheim, East Petersburg, Akron, Hampton, Shiloh, Leola, Salunga and Landisville, Denver, Maytown, Reamstown, Rothsville, Moundsville and Manchester. Turn around, don't drown when encountering flooded roads. Most flood deaths occur in vehicles. Be aware of your surroundings and do not drive on flooded roads. Repeating, a flash flood warning has been issued.
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0: 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Download the free I-105 app now. I'm Harley. Well, Megan Maroney has named her dog Boots. The dog actually has a last name, too. Her dog is named Boots with a fur. Like that song, Apple Bottom Jeans, Boots with the Fur. Yeah, that one. I know y'all know the song, even if you listen to country music all day long. That is a cute name for a dog. I love it. And now I've got that song stuck in my head. So I'm going to play you a Megan Maroney song, Get Stuck in Your Head Instead, 6 months later, coming up on I-105 WI.
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14: A better life with Dr. Sanjay Gupta.
15: For years, we've been talking about both the positive and negative effects of being on social media. And I would say, by and large, for older adults, social media is net positive. Not all positive, but net positive. Helps them keep in touch with friends and stay social. But for younger people, social media use, especially heavy use, tends to be net negative. In fact, according to this year's World Happiness Report, youth who use social media more than 5 hours a day reported a lower level of well-being. And researchers who study this sort of thing found that many teens wish these platforms didn't even exist, and yet they can't seem to stop using them. Experts we talked to largely suggested two things. Ideally, along with your friend group, take some time offline. Also, try to recurate your algorithm so it shows you posts that'll make you feel good. I'm Dr. Sanjay Gupta, helping you live a better life.
9: 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I-105, WIOV.

It's called a smart speaker because even Alexa knows. For country in Pennsylvania, it's I-105 WIOV. Oh, we finally got our power back after like 5 days. Just about everybody's power has been restored as of last night. And now we have a flood watch to deal with. So hopefully we'll get all the rain cleared out after today. We could get an inch or so possible. And then maybe a nice weekend ahead. Looking forward to that. Here's Zach Tom, I-105, WIOV. Playing.

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0: 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I'm Harley with your new national text keyword for your chance to win a trip to see Old Dominion in Sin City. 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You ever go to a hotel, check in, they give you a key, and you walk in and someone's already in the room? It's happened to me in both directions. Awkward. That won't happen to you in Vegas, I promise. I've got four new keywords coming tomorrow. Rich and Casey will have your first one at the 6 o'clock hour on I-105 WIOV.
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2: 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Gates at 4, smoke flies at 7. Buck Motorsports Park, 10 miles south of Lancaster off Route 272. 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
3: Now, New Holland Toyota traffic on I-105.
4: Got some heavy downpours, a lot of roadway ponding and flooding in Lancaster County, so use some extra caution. We got water on the 30 ramps there at York Road, also Lancaster City on Harrisburg Avenue, at Charlotte Street, President Avenue, at Clay Street, also in Upper Laycock Township on Groffdale Road at 23, dealing with some bumper-to-bumper 30 East 283 over to 222 and 30 West Slow from 462 all the way over to 283, and some slowing on 30 eastbound as you make your way from Mountville all the way over to the Harrisburg Pike. Had an earlier fender bender there causing some extra slow go. 222 south, 1 mile backlog down to

0: 30 ramps, East Hempfield Township, dealing with the accident, Main Street at Elizabeth Street. And then we've got one on McGovernville Road just off of 283. Berks County is in good shape. John Wilsbach, right now traffic.
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0: 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Can you believe it's been 15 years since Scotty McCreery first appeared on American Idol? He's celebrating with a new album called 15. It's a retrospective album that will include some of his biggest hits, along with a duet with Josh Turner, some cover songs as well, and that will be coming out July 15th. I've got Scotty's It Matters to Her coming up on I-105 WIOV.
1: Now, New Holland Toyota traffic on I-105.
2: We're dealing with these scattered showers around Lancaster County. Headlights on. Got some roadway ponding in spots and some bumper-to-bumper slow go 30 east from 283 over to 222 and 30 west. Slow from the old Philadelphia Pike all the way over past 222. Got a 2-mile backlog, 222 south down to your 30 ramps. Heavy on 272 and 501 just north of 30. Have an accident in Lancaster City on Harrisburg Avenue at Mulberry Street. And even got some roadway flooding there in East Lampeter Township on Greenfield Road. They currently have things shut down there near the railroad tracks, and some storm damage out in Earl Township on Walnut Street at Water Street. Heading into Berks County, we're in good shape on 176, 12 in the West Shore Bypass. John Wilspach, right now traffic.
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10: For decades, the prevailing wisdom for someone who's had a heart attack has been to put them on beta blockers for the rest of their life. But new research suggests that might not be necessary, and that the benefits of these medications probably taper off after a year or two. On the whole, and for the average person, beta blockers are very safe and very effective. But, as with any medication, they can come with a cost. A financial one, and also potential side effects. We're talking about things like fatigue, dizziness, dry mouth, dry eyes. I want to be clear when I say that you absolutely should talk to your doctor before starting or stopping any medication. Point is, if you're years out from a heart attack and you're in otherwise good health, you might want to ask your doctor about discontinuing beta blockers. You'll want to, of course, keep up a healthy lifestyle, diet, exercise, and sleep. I'm Dr. Sanjay Gupta, helping you live a better life.
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Check in anywhere on the app, on the air, on your smart speaker, I-105 WIOV with Jelly Roll, who early in his career had to tour not in a bus, but in an old cop car that didn't even have a proper license plate. Yeah, he was riding dirty, as they say. So his buddy, rapper Yellowwood, bought him a brand new Chevy Silverado so he can drive around to his gigs in proper fashion. And now, years later, well, Jelly Roll's got enough money to buy Yellow Wolf like a dozen Silverados in every color and even colors that they don't even make. Here's Kenny Chesney, Carry On, I-105, WI.

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1: 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And of course, if you're going to be at Fall Fest, you're going to need some good tailgate recipes. And you can find those in Casey's cookbook, and she is out live signing those cookbooks at RV Value Mart, Willow Street. Casey, what's going on?
2: Good afternoon. 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They're all on weekends. 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And a big thanks to our sponsor, Choice Home Remodeling. It's because of them that I can actually hand these books to you absolutely free. 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It's Casey at RV Value Mart, 47 Lancaster Pike in Willow Street, till 6 o'clock on I-105 WIOV.
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4: We're dealing with these scattered storms around the area. Headlights on, a lot of roadway ponding in spots, especially there on 30. Had some heavy downpours in between 283 and 222. Got 222 south of 2 mile backlog down to 30. 272, about a 1 mile backlog down to 30. Heavy on 501 and on 23. Use some caution. Accident West Coast, Calico Township, Indian Town Road at Shenick Road. Lancaster City accidents, Queen Street or Frederick Street, and Harrisburg Avenue at Mulberry Street. Got one down in Fulton Township on the Robert Fulton Highway there at Brabson Lane. Heading into Berks County, no issues on 176 or 12. We're looking good on 222, no delays, 78. Just got some slowing there on that east and westbound side near Four Point Road. That's 419. John Will Spock, right now traffic.
5: 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New Holland.
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0: 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Download the free i105 app now with Sam Hunter. Whatever happened to that guy, you might be wondering? He hasn't put out a new album in 6 years. Well, according to a new report I saw on Yahoo, Sam Hunt has been laying low, stepping away from the music business to focus on his wife and his family. They've had some troubles over the years. They had previously filed for divorce. Then they unfiled, reconciled, had a baby, and then things kind of got rough for them again. And so he's focused on that. And who can blame him? He doesn't want to end up like Jelly Roll and John Party, right? So he's trying to do the right thing. And I, you know, support him 100% for that. Speaking of John Party, I've got him coming up along with Luke Bryan. But first, somebody who could give some great marriage advice. Casey, who's signing cookbooks at Darby Value Mart in Willow Street. What's going on, Casey?
1: Good afternoon. It's Casey, and I am never going to doubt Rich Krieger again, because Rich promised me this morning that at 4 o'clock, the rain in Willow Street was going to stop, and I'll be darned, he was right. I am out here at RV Value Mart, and it's on Lancaster Pike in Willow Street. Tyler is with me, because this is your big completion sale. This place is huge. Tell me about this grand opening celebration.
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1: All right, and again, we are in Willow Street. 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So on Lancaster Pike in Willow Street. 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There is pizza here. So come on out and join me. 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
5: Now, New Holland Toyota traffic on I-105.
6: We're dealing with these scattered storms around the area. Headlights on, a lot of roadway ponding in spots, especially there on 30. Had some heavy downpours in between 283 and 222. Got 222 south, a 2 mile backlog down to 30. 272, about a 1 mile backlog down to 30. Heavy on 501 and on 23. Use some caution. Accident West Coast, Calico Township, Indian Town Road at Shenick Road. Lancaster City accidents, Queen Street or Frederick Street, and Harrisburg Avenue at Mulberry Street. Got one down in Fulton Township on the Robert Fulton Highway there at Brabson Lane. Heading into Berks County, no issues on 176 or 12. We're looking good on 222, no delays, 78. Just got some slowing there on that east and westbound side near Four Point Road. That's 419. John Wilsbach, right now traffic.
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22: A Better Life with Dr. Sanjay Gupta.
23: By age 35, two-thirds of American men will experience some degree of noticeable hair loss. And by age 50, about 85% of men will have significantly thinning hair. That's according to the American Hair Loss Association. Now, one dermatologist explained that hair loss can either be genetic or it can be triggered by stress, illness, surgery, medications, major life events. No matter the cause, a lot of men, understandably, are frustrated by hair loss because it seems like a loss of control. You can take great care of your scalp by all sorts of expensive lotions and potions, but that might not matter. There are some tried and true medications that might work, like minoxidil or finasteride. But another solution is just shaving it off, and I've heard more and more how liberating this can be for a lot of guys. That's the ultimate control of their appearance. I'm Dr. Sanjay Gupta, helping you live a better life.
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I'm Harley. And, well, you won't need much sunblock today, but you might this weekend. Do you know the average person misses about 10% of their face when applying sunblock? The two spots that you're most likely to miss, the bridge of your nose and your eyelids, which I literally have never thought about putting any kind of sunblock on. Knowing me and my clumsiness, I'll probably get it right in my eye, start crying at the beach, it'd be horrible. But the spot I always miss, the big bald spot at the top of my head. Well, if you take your boots off, don't forget to rub that sunblock on your feet, too.

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1: Playing football in college probably taught me some accountability, you know, as an 18-year-old kid, having to, you know, make yourself get up and go to class and go to practice as opposed to your parents, you know, making you do it, you know, and having a country music career is kind of the same way. You know, nobody's making you go to these shows and show up at these early mornings and traveling like I am. It's kind of like you can have a career as big as you want to, as you know, if

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1: 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Yes. 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
2: 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The sun is out and the people are picking up their slices of pizza. And they're also checking through all these gorgeous campers and motorhomes. You've got just about everything here.
1: 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We have everything from toy haulers, travel trailers, small, big, anything you can need. 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
5: Now, things are settling down a little bit in Lancaster County. Still got some slow go 30 eastbound from 283 over to 222, and 30 west some minor slowing over past the New Holland Pike, but that has improved. Minor backlog 222 south down near 30 ramps, but heavy on 272 and 501 just north of 30. Have an accident in Lancaster City. That's going to be on Hershey Avenue at Fairview Avenue. Got one in Mountjoy Borough, on Donegal Street at New Haven Street, Lancaster Township on Schoolhouse Road, the Millersville Pike, 999, making your way into Berks County, 176 and 12. Seeing some busy conditions, but no issues there. Looking good, 61 and I-78. Lebanon County, they're clearing that accident. South Lebanon Township on State Drive at Klein Avenue. John Wills, back right now, traffic.
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0: 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Sunday, October 4th at Overlook Park with Tyler Hubbard, Nate Smith, Josh Ross, Harper Grace, and Trent Becker in the collective. 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And I have Fall Fest artist Josh Ross coming up. But first, the woman with all the Fall Fest tailgate recipes, signing cookbooks at RV Value Mart in Willow Street. Here's Casey.
1: Good afternoon. It's Casey Allen. I am at RV Value Mart. We are at the one at 47 Lancaster Pike in Willow Street. It's their big construction completion celebration. This place is huge. 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You can find it here. Arlen is with me. Let me know a little bit about this place. This is your grand opening. It's a three-day thing, right?
2: Correct. Yes, we're having a good time. Thank you.
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2: 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And then we're having a lot of food. Pizza's here right now. Tomorrow, Saturday's barbecue chicken, so lots of good times and lots of people. It's been a good time. I see you're signing lots of cookbooks. You're a popular person today.
1: Lots of cookbooks. I love signing these. So yes, he was talking about the pizza. What company is the pizza?
2: I don't know who they are, but I'm telling you, our employees love to have them here. They're begging for the guy to come out. So,
1: well, I can understand why. This smells so good. I got my own pizza, and that's just it. You can get your own pizza, too. So, again, I'm only here with these cookbooks till 6 o'clock tonight. So if you'd like one, please come out. I would love to sign it for you. A big thank you to everybody here at RV Value Mart. If you have not come out here yet, you really need to. If you're in the market for a travel trailer, even if you're not at this point, I think if you'd come, you would end up buying one. It's Casey for I-105 WIOV.
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2: Lancaster County, 30 starting to improve between 283 and 222. Got that fender bender on the ramp from 741 Rorerstown Road to 30 West, but that is off to the side. Still got some stacking 222 South and 272 South making your way down to 30. Have an accident, Lancaster City, Hershey Avenue at Fairview Avenue. And they're clearing that one in Lancaster Township on Schoolhouse Road at the Millersville Pike 999. Berks County, no issues on 176, 12 over the West Shore Bypass, 61 and 78 are busy but looking good. John Wilsbach, right now traffic.
3: 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New Holland.
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It's called a smart speaker because even Alexa knows. 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Well, Tyler Hubbard is teasing a brand new summer anthem he's getting ready to put out. It's called 902-180. 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

0: 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I'm Harley, and it's hot dog grilling season. What is your favorite regional hot dog style? Well, according to Chef Jose Andres, the best one is the Seattle dog. And he knows a thing or two about food, right? He actually chose the Seattle dog over Chicago and New York style as America's best hot dog. The secret to the Seattle dog, by the way, is cream cheese, which I never in my life thought about putting on a hot dog, but apparently it's amazing. As far as I'm concerned, there are no bad hot dog toppings except for ketchup. Should never go on a hot dog. And that's not just me talking. That is the American Hot Dog and Sausage Council, and they're the ultimate authority on these types of issues. So I do know one thing. No matter what topping you're putting on the hot dog, it's got to be a Burks, a Kunstler, or a John F. Martin & Sons. That's it. Only acceptable brands, because they're made here. I've got Lainey Wilson and Russell Dickerson coming up on I-105 WIO.
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I'm Harley riding off. Rich and Casey back tomorrow morning. 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
15: A Better Life with Dr. Sanjay Gupta.
16: Osteoporosis affects millions of people in the United States and around the world. It's a disease that basically causes someone's bones to become weak, brittle, and porous, which can increase their risk of fractures. Now, the good news here is there are things you can do other than, or in addition to, taking medications to prevent fractures before it's too late. One is to up your intake of calcium and vitamin D. You also want to eat more protein. One functional medicine dietitian told us that that helps build muscle, and if you're building muscle strength, then you are also building bone strength. You want to be mindful of your workouts. The best ways to build bone density, one therapist told us, are going to be resistance exercises like lifting weights, and also exercises that make your bones take a bit of an impact, such as jumping or even running, just loading the bones a little bit more. I'm Dr. Sanjay Gupta, helping you live a better life.
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0: Jason Aldean just hit a major milestone. He now owns the fourth most number one hits in the history of Billboard's country airplay chart. His latest single, Don't Tell On Me, jumps to the top this week, giving him 27 number ones on country airplay and 32 overall, passing both Alan Jackson and George Strait. It's another big win from his new album, Songs About Us. John Party and his wife, Summer, have announced they're divorcing. In a joint statement, they said their daughters will remain the priority as they move forward as co-parents. John said he'll keep playing shows this summer, but is stepping away from social media for now. Summer added that while she's grateful for the support, the details will remain private. And Morgan Wallen's controversial re-release of Stand Alone, the 10th anniversary deluxe edition, he publicly denounced, even though he called the release gross and re-recorded Spin You Around to distance himself from it. Fans still streamed and bought the project enough to push it past 500,000 units. That's your Country Nights Live news update. I'm Bev Rainey.
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5: For more than a decade, the Environmental Working Group has put out a list of the so-called Dirty Dozen. These are the non-organic produce contaminated with the highest levels of pesticides. Well, this year, spinach topped the list, followed by kale, collard, mustard greens, strawberries, grapes, nectarines, peaches, cherries, apples, blackberries, pears, potatoes, and blueberries. Now, all these fruits and vegetables are part of a healthy diet, so no one is saying you shouldn't eat them. Point is, though, you could consider buying these items organic if and when you can, and then taking extra care when you wash them. The FDA recommends rinsing all fruits and vegetables, even the ones that are organic, under running water that is slightly warmer than room temperature. Don't use soap, bleach, or any fancy produce washes. I'm Dr. Sanjay Gupta, helping you live a better life.
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